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11: Mostly clear skies tonight with a low around 61. West winds 5 to 10 miles an hour, becoming calm. Tomorrow, mostly sunny and a little warmer, a high of 89. West winds once again 5 to 10 miles per hour. Tomorrow night, partly cloudy, slight chance of showers and thunderstorms early in the evening, then a 70% chance of rain and possibly a thunderstorm after midnight Thursday night. Look for a low around 64 degrees.

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1: Mostly clear skies tonight with a low around 61. West winds 5 to 10 miles an hour, becoming calm. Tomorrow, mostly sunny and a little warmer, a high of 89. West winds once again 5 to 10 miles per hour. Tomorrow night, partly cloudy, slight chance of showers and thunderstorms early in the evening, then a 70% chance of rain and possibly a thunderstorm after midnight Thursday night. Look for a low around 64 degrees.

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1: ABC News, I'm Dave Packer. Nearly half the country's under a heat dome with triple-digit feels-like temperatures on the way for the 4th. In New York, Mayor Zoran Mamdani.
2: We are expecting incredibly hot temperatures. We are talking about a level of heat that this city has not seen in more than a decade.
1: A daredevil couple picked an awfully hot day to scale the mast of the Empire State Building today. They got to the top, came down to a platform and proposed, and were arrested shortly after. President Trump making billions since he returned to the White House, $2.2 billion last year alone, over a billion of that from his crypto ventures. The president visiting North Dakota today for the opening of the Teddy Roosevelt Library. His ride, the new Air Force One, gifted by the Qatari royals. The worst they've ever seen, say authorities. 16 children discovered in squalor in a Vinton County, Ohio home, ages infancy to teen. Four people are facing multiple felony charges for child endangerment. This is ABC News. Painful. That's how former Transportation Secretary Pete Buttigieg describes a swatting incident against his family that led to his twin four-year-olds being separated for a day while he was questioned.
3: The most important thing going forward is we just cannot allow our politics to keep moving in this direction. This can't be treated as something that is just something you accept, something you take on when you choose to go into public service. Who would go into public service?
1: Buttigieg telling Good Morning America that the caller alleged he committed a crime against his kids while in an Alabama community that he's never been to. May was a blockbuster jobs month, but June, not so much.
4: The employment report from payroll processor ADP found that 98,000 jobs were added to the economy last month, down from 122,000 the month before, and well below the anticipated 110,000. The highest number of new positions were in businesses with fewer than 20 employees.
1: That's ABC's Jim Ryan. I'm Dave Packer, ABC News.
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8: Mostly clear skies tonight with a low around 61. West winds 5 to 10 miles an hour, becoming calm. Tomorrow, mostly sunny and a little warmer, a high of 89. West winds once again 5 to 10 miles per hour. Tomorrow night, partly cloudy, slight chance of showers and thunderstorms early in the evening, then a 70% chance of rain and possibly a thunderstorm after midnight Thursday night. Look for a low around 64 degrees.
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4: Mostly clear skies tonight with a low around 61. West winds 5 to 10 miles an hour, becoming calm. Tomorrow, mostly sunny and a little warmer, a high of 89. West winds once again 5 to 10 miles per hour. Tomorrow night, partly cloudy, slight chance of showers and thunderstorms early in the evening, then a 70% chance of rain and possibly a thunderstorm after midnight Thursday night. Look for a low around 64 degrees.

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1: ABC News, I'm Dave Packer. 11 people said to be injured after a massive overnight Russian strike on Ukraine's capital, Kyiv. A 9-story building collapsed, people trapped inside. The daredevil couple who climbed to the top of the Empire State Building and unfurled a banner on top of its spire this afternoon and proposed found love in the air. And they found handcuffs on the ground.
2: The two climbers from the Empire State Building are facing multiple charges. They broke into a secure area, squirreled up that spire, endangered themselves and others, and raised alarms in a city already on high alert. It was quite the spectacle. It also broke the law.
1: ABC's Aaron Katursky. Police identified them as Russian nationals. 16 children from 8 months old to 18 years old have been rescued from a small home in Hamden, Ohio. Authorities say they were found living in deplorable conditions. Four people are facing multiple felony charges for child endangerment. National Hurricane Center says Tropical Storm Douglas has formed in the Pacific. No threat to land. This is ABC News. The Trump administration is suing California and Virginia over new state laws that restrict the sale of semi-automatic firearms. New York City's ready for a weekend of America 250 events that includes tall ships, Navy vessels, and the Macy's 4th of July fireworks. That's on top of the World Cup and whatever's happening at Madison Square Garden. NYPD Commissioner Jessica Tisch says thousands of officers will be deployed.
3: There are no known specific or credible threats to this year's celebrations. Our intelligence division, our joint terrorism task force, and our counterterrorism teams continue to monitor every possible lead, both domestic and international, in real time.
1: Tisch says the NYPD will also have a detail at MSG, but didn't go into specifics. Canada set to compete in the Eurovision Song Contest for the first time next year. It's the first new country to enter Eurovision since Australia in 2015. Eurovision's next stop is Bulgaria in May 2027. Dave Packer, ABC News.
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10: Mostly clear skies tonight with a low around 61, west winds 5 to 10 miles an hour becoming calm. Tomorrow, mostly sunny and a little warmer, a high of 89, west winds once again 5 to 10 miles per hour. Tomorrow night, partly cloudy, slight chance of showers and thunderstorms early in the evening, then a 70% chance of rain and possibly a thunderstorm after midnight Thursday night. Look for a low around 64 degrees.

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1: Mostly clear skies tonight with a low around 61. West winds 5 to 10 miles an hour, becoming calm. Tomorrow, mostly sunny and a little warmer, a high of 89. West winds once again 5 to 10 miles per hour. Tomorrow night, partly cloudy, slight chance of showers and thunderstorms early in the evening, then a 70% chance of rain and possibly a thunderstorm after midnight Thursday night. Look for a low around 64 degrees.

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1: ABC News, I'm Dave Packer. Desperate rescue efforts continue in Venezuela. A week after back-to-back earthquakes, the death toll has reached nearly 2,300. With little government help, many families are digging with their own hands to find loved ones. 12-year-old Carlos was rescued after 5 days. His cousin, Mayra Herdina, in Miami, calling it a miracle.
2: There's all this bittersweet feeling of happiness because he's alive, but also knowing there's people still there calling out for help.
1: Authorities in Ohio say it was the worst they've ever seen. 16 children found in squalor in one home in Vinton County, east of Cincinnati. 4 people facing multiple felony charges for child endangerment. 2 people climbing to the top of the spire at the Empire State Building today, where they proposed. Now they're facing a long list of charges. The U.S. men's national team made history tonight at the World Cup, beating Bosnia and Herzegovina 2-0. It's the first time that the U.S. has moved on from the first knockout round since the beginning of 2022. This is ABC News. Sony, starting in January 2028, will stop making physical discs for PlayStation consoles, citing shifting trends and consumer preference. For those in California, free nectarines.
3: On a small orchard in Reedley, California, third-generation farmer Cesar Mora is calling on anybody who wants his nectarines to show up and pick what they want.
4: And I should be picking them right now, but I'm not.
3: Mora is being sued by a large agricultural company for allegedly breaking his contract with them and selling his nectarines to a competing company. He says he had to do it.
5: I was never able to get a return or make any money, really. I was farming at a cost.
3: He's been ordered to stop selling his nectarines, and now he's telling anybody who wants them to show up and take his crop before it goes bad. This week, thousands of people have shown up to pick nectarines. Alex Stone, ABC News.
1: The Motown Museum in Detroit is undergoing a $75 million expansion that's slated to open in 2027. It'll include a theater, recording studio, and more. Dave Packer, ABC News.
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18: 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Or on Highway 71 North in Wadena.
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10: Mostly clear skies tonight with a low around 61. West winds 5 to 10 miles an hour, becoming calm. Tomorrow, mostly sunny and a little warmer, a high of 89. West winds once again 5 to 10 miles per hour. Tomorrow night, partly cloudy, slight chance of showers and thunderstorms early in the evening, then a 70% chance of rain and possibly a thunderstorm after midnight Thursday night. Look for a low around 64 degrees.
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1: Mostly clear skies tonight with a low around 61. West winds 5 to 10 miles an hour, becoming calm. Tomorrow, mostly sunny and a little warmer, a high of 89. West winds once again 5 to 10 miles per hour. Tomorrow night, partly cloudy, slight chance of showers and thunderstorms early in the evening, then a 70% chance of rain and possibly a thunderstorm after midnight Thursday night. Look for a low around 64 degrees.

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1: ABC News, I'm Dave Packard. 160 million Americans in the danger zone for life-threatening heat. ABC's Rhiannon Alley with the scorching temperatures for America's 250th birthday.
2: D.C. feeling like 110, Philly 107, and Syracuse feeling like 111 degrees. New York City's heat index 102 degrees. Just north of New York City, a group of nearly 20 ROTC cadets on their way home from camp rushed to hospitals after their bus lost AC in Goshen, New York.
1: A death-defying publicity stunt. Two people in masks climbing to the very top of the Empire State Building spire today, unfurling a peace banner at 1,450 feet in the air as the world watched, getting engaged, then getting arrested. 16 children rescued from a small Ohio home living in deplorable conditions. Held in a 12-by-12 room for the last 4 years, the youngest child 18 months old, children's parents and grandparents arrested. This is ABC News. The CDC reports a record number of West Nile virus cases for this time of year. A new law taking effect in California concerns sell-by dates on food.
3: Many of us throw out food when it ages beyond the sell-by date, but food companies say that date does not mean the product has gone bad or that it's unsafe to eat, but it's an indicator to stores so they know peak freshness. It can confuse consumers, and now as part of a new law here in California, sell-by labels are illegal on food packaging. Now, food manufacturers and retailers will have to use standardized wording of best if used by for peak quality and use by labels for product safety if a product cannot be consumed after that date. Alex Stone, ABC News, Los Angeles.
1: Actor Danny Glover revealing he's living with Alzheimer's disease. The Lethal Weapon star telling NBC News that he's seen a decline in his speech, movements, and memory since he was diagnosed in 2023. Dave Packer, ABC News.
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Saw your sister at the Circle K. Her baby number two was on the way. 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
6: Mostly clear skies tonight with a low around 61. West winds 5 to 10 miles an hour, becoming calm. Tomorrow, mostly sunny and a little warmer, a high of 89. West winds once again 5 to 10 miles per hour. Tomorrow night, partly cloudy, slight chance of showers and thunderstorms early in the evening. Then a 70% chance of rain and possibly a thunderstorm after midnight Thursday night. Look for a low around 64 degrees.

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1: Mostly clear skies tonight with a low around 61. West winds 5 to 10 miles an hour, becoming calm. Tomorrow, mostly sunny and a little warmer, a high of 89. West winds once again 5 to 10 miles per hour. Tomorrow night, partly cloudy, slight chance of showers and thunderstorms early in the evening, then a 70% chance of rain and possibly a thunderstorm after midnight Thursday night. Look for a low around 64 degrees.

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1: From ABC News, I'm Dave Packer. Searching through the rubble for survivors in Venezuela, where some 50,000 people are still unaccounted for after Wednesday's powerful twin earthquakes. ABC's Victor Oquendo.
2: As the death toll from the devastating earthquakes in Venezuela nears 1,000, remarkable rescues of the most vulnerable are giving fresh hope against all odds. Crews saving an 18-day-old baby named Juan and his mother. Teams cheering as they carefully brought him down from the debris to be reunited with his father.
1: The U.S. strikes back on Iranian targets.
3: According to Iranian state media, this strike happened just off the coast, or really on the coast, off the Strait of Hormuz, essentially Iran's southern shores. And what U.S. Central Command is saying is that this was a response to an attack on a commercial ship that was transiting the Strait of Hormuz. We know that the Strait of Hormuz has been really the focal point of this war over the past several months.
1: ABC's Christian Cordero. Secretary of State Rubio said an agreement reached Friday between Israel and Lebanon begins to put in place a framework for lasting peace and security. An end to the fighting in Lebanon is a key part of the agreement between the U.S. and Iran. Former senior Pentagon official Mick Mulroy.
4: The problem is Iran's the biggest issue when it comes to regional stability. They fund proxy forces around the Middle East, including Hezbollah. Hezbollah is probably their premier proxy force. They likely have IRGC officers embedded with them right now.
1: Former National Security Advisor John Bolton pleaded guilty to illegally sharing classified material.
5: Maryland U.S. Attorney Kelly Hayes says a hacker, believed to be associated with Iran, successfully got into Bolton's account.
6: He put our national security at grave risk in violation of the law.
5: As part of the plea deal, prosecutors have agreed not to seek more than a 5-year prison sentence. Bolton's sentencing is set for October 28th.
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11: Mostly clear sky overnight with a low around 61. Thursday, sunny, a high of 89. West winds 5 to 10 miles per hour once again. Thursday night, a slight chance of showers and thunderstorms early evening, then a 70% chance of rain, possibly a thunderstorm after midnight, otherwise partly cloudy with a low of 64. Friday, chance of showers and thunderstorms with a high of 85 degrees.

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4: Mostly clear sky overnight with a low around 61. Thursday, sunny, a high of 89. West winds 5 to 10 miles per hour once again. Thursday night, a slight chance of showers and thunderstorms early evening, then a 70% chance of rain, possibly a thunderstorm after midnight, otherwise partly cloudy with a low of 64. Friday, chance of showers and thunderstorms with a high of 85 degrees.

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1: From ABC News, I'm Dave Packer. Searching through the rubble for survivors in Venezuela, where some 50,000 people are still unaccounted for after Wednesday's powerful twin earthquakes. ABC's Victor Oquendo.
2: As the death toll from the devastating earthquakes in Venezuela nears 1,000, remarkable rescues of the most vulnerable are giving fresh hope against all odds. Cruz saving an 18-day-old baby named Juan and his mother. Teams cheering as they carefully brought him down from the debris to be reunited with his father.
1: The U.S. strikes back on Iranian targets.
3: According to Iranian state media, this strike happened just off the coast, or really on the coast, off the Strait of Hormuz, essentially around southern shores. And what U.S. Central Command is saying is that this was a response to an attack on a commercial ship that was transiting the Strait of Hormuz. We know that the Strait of Hormuz has been really the focal point of this war over the past several months.
1: ABC's Christian Cordero. Secretary of State Rubio said an agreement reached Friday between Israel and Lebanon begins to put in place a framework for lasting peace and security. An end to the fighting in Lebanon is a key part of the agreement between the U.S. and Iran. Former senior Pentagon official Mick Mulroy.
4: The problem is Iran's the biggest issue when it comes to regional stability. They fund proxy forces around the Middle East, including Hezbollah. Hezbollah is probably their premier proxy force. They likely have IRGC officers embedded with them right now.
1: Former National Security Advisor John Bolton pleaded guilty to illegally sharing classified material.
5: Maryland U.S. Attorney Kelly Hayes says a hacker, believed to be associated with Iran, successfully got into Bolton's account.
6: He put our national security at grave risk in violation of the law.
5: As part of the plea deal, prosecutors have agreed not to seek more than a 5-year prison sentence. Bolton's sentencing is set for October 28th.
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9: Mostly clear sky overnight with a low around 61. Thursday, sunny, a high of 89. West winds 5 to 10 miles per hour once again. Thursday night, a slight chance of showers and thunderstorms early evening, then a 70% chance of rain, possibly a thunderstorm after midnight. Otherwise, partly cloudy with a low of 64. Friday, chance of showers and thunderstorms with a high of 85 degrees.

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1: Mostly clear sky overnight with a low around 61. Thursday, sunny, a high of 89. West winds 5 to 10 miles per hour once again. Thursday night, a slight chance of showers and thunderstorms early evening, then a 70% chance of rain, possibly a thunderstorm after midnight, otherwise partly cloudy with a low of 64. Friday, chance of showers and thunderstorms with a high of 85 degrees.

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2: From ABC News, I'm Dave Packer, searching through the rubble for survivors in Venezuela, where some 50,000 people are still unaccounted for after Wednesday's powerful twin earthquakes. ABC's Victor Oquendo.
3: As the death toll from the devastating earthquakes in Venezuela nears 1,000, remarkable rescues of the most vulnerable are giving fresh hope against all odds. Crews saving an 18-day-old baby named Juan and his mother. Teams cheering as they carefully brought him down from the debris to be reunited with his father.
2: The U.S. strikes back on Iranian targets.
4: According to Iranian state media, this strike happened just off the coast, or really on the coast, off the Strait of Hormuz, essentially around southern shores. And what U.S. Central Command is saying is that this was a response to an attack on a commercial ship that was transiting the Strait of Hormuz. We know that the Strait of Hormuz has been really the focal point of this war over the past several months.
2: ABC's Christian Cordero. Secretary of State Rubio said an agreement reached Friday between Israel and Lebanon begins to put in place a framework for lasting peace and security. An end to the fighting in Lebanon is a key part of the agreement between the U.S. and Iran. Former senior Pentagon official Mick Mulroy.
5: The problem is Iran's the biggest issue when it comes to regional stability. They fund proxy forces around the Middle East, including Hezbollah. Hezbollah is probably their premier proxy force. They likely have IRGC officers embedded with them right now.
2: Former National Security Advisor John Bolton pleaded guilty to illegally sharing classified material.
6: Maryland U.S. Attorney Kelly Hayes says a hacker, believed to be associated with Iran, successfully got into Bolton's account.
7: He put our national security at grave risk in violation of the law.
6: As part of the plea deal, prosecutors have agreed not to seek more than a 5-year prison sentence. Bolton's sentencing is set for October 28th.
2: ABC Stephen Fortnoy, you're listening to ABC News.
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11: Mostly clear sky overnight with a low around 61. Thursday, sunny, a high of 89. West winds 5 to 10 miles per hour once again. Thursday night, a slight chance of showers and thunderstorms early evening, then a 70% chance of rain, possibly a thunderstorm after midnight. Otherwise, partly cloudy with a low of 64. Friday, chance of showers and thunderstorms with a high of 85 degrees.
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1: Mostly clear sky overnight with a low around 61. Thursday, sunny, a high of 89. West winds 5 to 10 miles per hour once again. Thursday night, a slight chance of showers and thunderstorms early evening, then a 70% chance of rain, possibly a thunderstorm after midnight, otherwise partly cloudy with a low of 64. Friday, chance of showers and thunderstorms with a high of 85 degrees.

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1: From ABC News, I'm Dave Packer. Searching through the rubble for survivors in Venezuela, where some 50,000 people are still unaccounted for after Wednesday's powerful twin earthquakes. ABC's Victor Oquendo.
2: As the death toll from the devastating earthquakes in Venezuela nears 1,000, remarkable rescues of the most vulnerable are giving fresh hope against all odds. Crews saving an 18-day-old baby named Juan and his mother. Teams cheering as they carefully brought him down from the debris to be reunited with his father.
1: The U.S. strikes back on Iranian targets.
3: According to Iranian state media, this strike happened just off the coast, or really on the coast, off the Strait of Hormuz, essentially Iran's southern shores. And what U.S. Central Command is saying is that this was a response to an attack on a commercial ship that was transiting the Strait of Hormuz. We know that the Strait of Hormuz has been really the focal point of this war over the past several months.
1: ABC's Christian Cordero. Secretary of State Rubio said an agreement reached Friday between Israel and Lebanon begins to put in place a framework for lasting peace and security. An end to the fighting in Lebanon is a key part of the agreement between the U.S. and Iran. Former senior Pentagon official Mick Mulroy.
4: The problem is Iran's the biggest issue when it comes to regional stability. They fund proxy forces around the Middle East, including Hezbollah. Hezbollah is probably their premier proxy force. They likely have IRGC officers embedded with them right now.
1: Former National Security Advisor John Bolton pleaded guilty to illegally sharing classified material.
5: Maryland U.S. Attorney Kelly Hayes says a hacker, believed to be associated with Iran, successfully got into Bolton's account.
6: He put our national security at grave risk in violation of the law.
5: As part of the plea deal, prosecutors have agreed not to seek more than a 5-year prison sentence. Bolton's sentencing is set for October 28th.
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1: 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And he began to speak. 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
7: Mostly clear sky overnight with a low around 61. Thursday, sunny, a high of 89. West winds 5 to 10 miles per hour once again. Thursday night, a slight chance of showers and thunderstorms early evening, then a 70% chance of rain, possibly a thunderstorm after midnight. Otherwise, partly cloudy with a low of 64. Friday, chance of showers and thunderstorms with a high of 85 degrees.

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1: Mostly clear sky overnight with a low around 61. Thursday, sunny, a high of 89. West winds 5 to 10 miles per hour once again. Thursday night, a slight chance of showers and thunderstorms early evening, then a 70% chance of rain, possibly a thunderstorm after midnight, otherwise partly cloudy with a low of 64. Friday, chance of showers and thunderstorms with a high of 85 degrees.

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1: From ABC News, I'm Dave Packer. Searching through the rubble for survivors in Venezuela, where some 50,000 people are still unaccounted for after Wednesday's powerful twin earthquakes. ABC's Victor Oquendo.
2: As the death toll from the devastating earthquakes in Venezuela nears 1,000, remarkable rescues of the most vulnerable are giving fresh hope against all odds. Cruz saving an 18-day-old baby named Juan and his mother. Teams cheering as they carefully brought him down from the debris to be reunited with his father.
1: The U.S. strikes back on Iranian targets.
3: According to Iranian state media, this strike happened just off the coast, or really on the coast, off the Strait of Hormuz, essentially around southern shores. And what U.S. Central Command is saying is that this was a response to an attack on a commercial ship that was transiting the Strait of Hormuz. We know that the Strait of Hormuz has been really the focal point of this war over the past several months.
1: ABC's Christian Cordero. Secretary of State Rubio said an agreement reached Friday between Israel and Lebanon begins to put in place a framework for lasting peace and security. An end to the fighting in Lebanon is a key part of the agreement between the U.S. and Iran. Former senior Pentagon official Mick Mulroy.
4: The problem is Iran's the biggest issue when it comes to regional stability. They fund proxy forces around the Middle East, including Hezbollah. Hezbollah is probably their premier proxy force. They likely have IRGC officers embedded with them right now.
1: Former National Security Advisor John Bolton pleaded guilty to illegally sharing classified material.
5: Maryland U.S. Attorney Kelly Hayes says a hacker, believed to be associated with Iran, successfully got into Bolton's account.
6: He put our national security at grave risk in violation of the law.
5: As part of the plea deal, prosecutors have agreed not to seek more than a 5-year prison sentence. Bolton's sentencing is set for October 28th.
1: ABC Stephen Portnoy, you're listening to ABC News.
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8: Mostly clear sky overnight with a low around 61. Thursday, sunny, a high of 89. West winds 5 to 10 miles per hour once again. Thursday night, a slight chance of showers and thunderstorms early evening, then a 70% chance of rain, possibly a thunderstorm after midnight, otherwise partly cloudy with a low of 64. Friday, chance of showers and thunderstorms with a high of 85 degrees.

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From the Lake Country to the Prairie, we're celebrating 250 years of the land we love. 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

of 89, west winds 5 to 10 miles per hour once again. Thursday night, a slight chance of showers and thunderstorms early evening, then a 70% chance of rain, possibly a thunderstorm after midnight, otherwise partly cloudy with a low of 64. Friday, chance of showers and thunderstorms with a high of 85 degrees.

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1: From ABC News, I'm Dave Packer. Searching through the rubble for survivors in Venezuela, where some 50,000 people are still unaccounted for after Wednesday's powerful twin earthquakes. ABC's Victor Oquendo.
2: As the death toll from the devastating earthquakes in Venezuela nears 1,000, remarkable rescues of the most vulnerable are giving fresh hope against all odds. Crews saving an 18-day-old baby named Juan and his mother. Teams cheering as they carefully brought him down from the debris to be reunited with his father.
1: The U.S. strikes back on Iranian targets.
3: According to Iranian state media, this strike happened just off the coast, or really on the coast, off the Strait of Hormuz, essentially around southern shores. And what U.S. Central Command is saying is that this was a response to an attack on a commercial ship that was transiting the Strait of Hormuz. We know that the Strait of Hormuz has been really the focal point of this war over the past several months.
1: ABC's Christian Cordero. Secretary of State Rubio said an agreement reached Friday between Israel and Lebanon begins to put in place a framework for lasting peace and security. An end to the fighting in Lebanon is a key part of the agreement between the U.S. and Iran. Former senior Pentagon official Mick Mulroy.
4: The problem is Iran's the biggest issue when it comes to regional stability. They fund proxy forces around the Middle East, including Hezbollah. Hezbollah is probably their premier proxy force. They likely have IRGC officers embedded with them right now.
1: Former National Security Advisor John Bolton pleaded guilty to illegally sharing classified material.
5: Maryland U.S. Attorney Kelly Hayes says a hacker believed to be associated with Iran successfully got into Bolton's account.
6: He put our national security at grave risk in violation of the law.
5: As part of the plea deal, prosecutors have agreed not to seek more than a 5-year prison sentence. Bolton's sentencing is set for October 28th.
1: ABC Stephen Fortnoy, you're listening to ABC News.
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20: Good morning. The forecast for Thursday, sunny and warm, a high of 89, wind out of the west at 5 to 10 miles per hour. Tonight, partly cloudy, slight chance of showers and thunderstorms early evening, then a 70% chance of rain, possibly a thunderstorm after midnight, a low of 64. Friday, another chance of showers and thunderstorms with a high of 85. 50-50 chance of showers and thunderstorms again Friday night.

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15: Good morning. The forecast for Thursday, sunny and warm, a high of 89, wind out of the west at 5 to 10 miles per hour. Tonight, partly cloudy, slight chance of showers and thunderstorms early evening, then a 70% chance of rain, possibly a thunderstorm after midnight, a low of 64. Friday, another chance of showers and thunderstorms with a high of 85. 50-50 chance of showers and thunderstorms again Friday night.

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0: literally green.
1: Wow.
0: And then I heard, I was down in Alexandria at a meeting, so I was just looking on Facebook, seeing all these different reports of hail and wind and rain. And somebody said that the sirens were going off in Staples, and a report of a funnel cloud out near the airport.
1: Oh, look at you telling me the news.
0: Which isn't too far from your house.
1: It is not, no. Oh my gosh, I did not even know.
0: I don't know if it was actual a funnel cloud or just a little rotation.
1: Sure,
0: But somebody said, yeah, the sirens went off and power went out and...
1: Well, I know the power went out, and I know, like, a lot of people's, like, they had to hunker down, and I kept getting the alerts on my phone, so it was pretty sketchy there for a little bit, but yeah.
0: Somebody said that they work at one of the banks in Staples, and it was the first, he's worked there, I don't know how many years, but so it was the first time we actually locked the doors and went in the basement.
1: Oh my gosh, so. Okay. Yeah. Okay. Then it must have been more serious. Look at me, oblivious to all the things.
0: Sorry I brought it up.
1: No, it's okay. I'm like thinking about it. I'm like, yeah, that was
0: worry about it after the fact.
1: Yep, exactly. After the fact. Yeah. Oblivious. That's how I like to stay. Until after. And then I can figure it all out later.
0: Yeah. Yeah. Don't stress yourself out that way.
1: Right? You know? Like you worry about it when you need to worry about it. Yeah. Yeah, absolutely.
0: It's already gone. So now there's no need to worry about it.
1: Exactly. Okay. Exactly. Great. I'm here for that.
0: Yeah. Good.
1: Let's just pretend things didn't happen, right?
0: We could all use a little less stress in our lives.
1: Exactly. Exactly.
0: Well, another week gone by, another busy week, I'm guessing.
1: It was such a busy week, but it was also a really fun week. So last week, Thursday was my birthday.
0: Oh, happy birthday.
1: Thank you. And so I celebrated by hanging out at BN Park with Scott Jasmine, who was playing some amazing Americana music, just entertaining everybody. It was really sweet. So it was... the second installment of music in BN Park, and there was a bunch of people that just came out to enjoy the music and have a good night. And Scott was just an amazing singer, songwriter, and performer. He told some really moving stories in between, and kind of gave us some background about his music and like how he how the song came about and that sort of thing. So there's some really good coverage in the paper about my time up at BN Park. And so there's another one, of course, that's taking place every other Thursday, starting at 6 o'clock. And the next one is Rick Adams. So check that out
0: tomorrow night then.
1: Thursday.
0: Next Thursday.
1: The 9th, yes. Okay. Yep, gotcha. Every other Thursday. Yes, right. Yes. Okay. And then, of course, shout out to everybody at the Chamber and board members and everybody that comes together to help make those go smoothly, because they work really hard to do that. So it's really fun.
0: Super.
1: Yeah, absolutely.
0: All right. What else did we work on this week?
1: Yeah, so the other really cool thing that I love, I absolutely love this, is so Sarah Brown, she's obviously from Wadena, and she moved back a few years back here, and she's an artist, and she painted this amazing mural on the side of the old 10-star building. I'm sure some of you have seen it. If not, you have to go by and take a look, but it's a really big mural, and it's the biggest one she's done to date. And so I chatted with Sarah, and we got to sit down and chat about her work that she's been working on, but also just kind of how the mural came about. And it was a really interesting story. It was a really cool story. It was very kind of serendipitous. So that was really cool. So I got to visit with Sarah, got to learn about the background of that. And so that's coming out in the paper as well. And of course, go check out the mural if you haven't. Just adds to the beauty of all the other amazing things that Wadena has to offer, and just adding to the other murals that we have going on here in town. And they're probably my favorite part of Wadena is the murals and seeing, of course, besides the baby buffalo, of course. I better back up. But that was really cool, just to learn her process and to see how far she's come as an artist. And just that last project with the mural really stretched her capabilities, because it was the largest one that she's ever done. And just, it was really interesting. It was really cool. And it's very pretty.
0: It is very nice.
1: It's very pretty. It's very, very pretty. So check that out if you haven't had a chance.
0: It's on the south side of the old storage building there, just across the tracks from the west end of BN Park.
1: So. Yes, yes. And Mr. Mark Lundy owns that now. Yep. And so he worked with Sarah to help bring that to fruition. And so it was really cool.
0: Okay.
1: Yeah. Oh, and then one more thing. Sarah has a grant so that back in September of last year, we had the Rural Voice series of meetings, and it was out of that was the $40,000 in grant opportunities. And so Sarah got one of those grants. Yeah. So she has some funding, and she's looking for people to help do some painting. So if you're feeling like you want to be artistic for the day or a few days,
0: okay,
1: hit Sarah up. I can get you her contact information.
0: More murals or other projects?
1: Yes.
0: Or?
1: More

0: Or Meryl's other projects that she's working on. Okay. So she's got a lot of good stuff in the works.
1: Great.
0: Yeah, awesome. Absolutely.
1: Okay.
0: Yes.
1: Anything else?
0: Yes, I got one more story that we have to talk about because it's really cool as well. So I had learned that Astera Health and the United Way Lakes and Prairie and then also the North Country Food Bank are all teaming up. There's going to be a free mobile food drop here in Wadena on July 22nd, which is a Wednesday, from 11 to noon at the Wesley campus, the Wesley building in the parking lot. And so this story was kind of twofold where, you know, I spoke with Astera Health and they're rolling out this new program where they're paying employees to volunteer. So it's just kind of giving them this extra added bonus to, you know, what they already have. But it's, you know, just you get paid to volunteer. And so they're looking for other organizations as well that need volunteers. And there's a link on their website, on the Astera Health website, that you can go to if you're an organization. And there's more information, of course, on the story. But if you're, you know, in need of volunteers, Astera Health is offering this portal for organizations to be able to sign up. So I thought that was really cool. But then, of course, just talking about the importance of food insecurity in our region and, you know, of course, right here in Wadena County, I mean, you know, with the closure of Ruby's Pantry and, you know, just a lot of different things that are going on. I just think it's fantastic that everybody's kind of coming together and offering this mobile food drop. And so the plan is to hopefully continue doing something like this. But of course, they need to see how it all works logistically and if there's volunteers. And so that's also coming out in the paper today.
1: Cool.
0: Yeah. Lots of good stuff.
1: And always looking for more ideas.
0: Always looking for more ideas. You can always reach out to me at the Pioneer Journal, 218-631-2561, or just go to our website, www.wadenapj.com, and all my contact information is out there.
1: All right.
0: Yeah.
1: Perfect.
0: Yes.
1: Thanks.
0: You're welcome.
1: All right. Nicole Strosik from the Wadena Pioneer Journal. Again, the Pioneer Journal out later today in stores and convenience stores and whatnot. And then if you are a subscriber, it will be in your mailbox tomorrow. If you're not a subscriber, you should be. Good morning. The forecast for Thursday, sunny and warm, a high of 89, wind out of the west at 5 to 10 miles per hour. Tonight, partly cloudy, slight chance of showers and thunderstorms early evening, then a 70% chance of rain, possibly a thunderstorm after midnight, a low of 64. Friday, another chance of showers and thunderstorms with a high of 85. 50-50 chance of showers and thunderstorms again Friday night.

honor the farmers, the hunters, and the hard workers who keep the American spirit alive. Celebrating 250 years of the USA on the Superstation, K106.

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2: ABC News, I'm Sherry Preston. For millions of Americans, the dog days of summer are here.
3: It's quite hot. Yeah. And I was in Morocco last year, so this is... seems comparable.
2: Ryan Gill in Washington, D.C., where the high today is expected to top 100 degrees. More than 180 million of us across 29 states under heat advisories today. Fresh Russian airstrikes hitting the Ukrainian capital of Kyiv overnight. Officials say at least 17 people were killed, nearly 100 others hurt. Search teams in Venezuela are still pulling people out alive from the rubble of ruined buildings more than a week after those rapid-fire earthquakes. However, the death toll is now over 2,000 people. Experts are warning us all to watch out for mosquitoes, with West Nile virus spreading faster this year than it has in more than two decades. And a whole lot of happy soccer fans across the country after Team USA beat Bosnia, advancing to the next round. This is ABC News.
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7: Superstation K106 weather update. Sunny and hot today, a high near 90. Tonight, a 50% chance of showers and thunderstorms. Otherwise, mostly cloudy, low of 64. Tomorrow, a 40% chance of showers and thunderstorms. Otherwise, gradually becoming mostly sunny, a high of 84. Currently, a little foggy, even misty in spots, 63 degrees. It's 6:04 at the Big Show.
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7: 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It is the 2nd of July. It's Thursday, 6:05, 63 degrees. 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

0: We go, the big show, Superstation K106. Good morning, I'm Corey Tackman. What's happening today? The 2nd of July, and we're going to get a kind of a classic July day. Sunny and hot, a high of 90. But tonight ushers in a few days in a row of chance of rain. 50% chance of rain tonight, 40% chance tomorrow, 60% chance tomorrow night, to 60% chance Saturday, and a 30% chance Saturday night before things clear up for Sunday and Monday. And then another chance of rain starts to trickle in Monday night, Tuesday night, and Wednesday, albeit less of a chance right now anyway in the extended forecast for those days than what we've got coming up here tonight into Saturday. Coming up at 6:30, we've got a community calendar, sports, and weather update. Of course, our Country Music Minute happens this morning at 6:40. Quarter After Laughter at 7:15. And then, oh yeah, entertainment news at 8:50. Classic Country Triple Play this morning at 9:40. Got a big day planned for the big show. Cody Johnson and George Burge coming up next. 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

0: You've seen your whole team naked?
1: Yeah, yeah. I mean, at some point.
0: Really?
1: Yeah.
0: Oh, wow.
1: I mean, you kind of like, it's unavoidable. You're in the locker room, you have to change, showers are like... Like, there's probably, I mean,
0: Are there any guys who are like camp where they're scared they turn around and like they don't.
1: Like Tobias from Arrested Development?
0: Yeah.
1: Never nudes?
0: Yeah. Are there any guys who
1: there's definitely like guys who are less cavalier about it.
0: Yeah.
2: No one's ever showered with a bathing suit on that you've seen.
1: No.
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0: Superstation K106. It's Ella Langley, B. Her. 6:31 now at the Big Show. Good morning. I'm Corey Tackman. What do you say we take a look at our K106 community calendar? MnDOT is going to reopen Highway 10 between Wadena and Verndale by this afternoon, weather permitting, as the detour lifts. After the Independence Day holiday, construction will continue on both ends of the Highway 10 project, as well as along Highway 29. Visit MnDOT, by the way, for all the specifics on what some of that construction is going to look like. Verndale Area Food Shelf is open for business this morning and every Thursday morning from 9 until 12:30. It's also open the second Thursday night of every month from 5 until 7. That'll be next week. Wadena Food Shelf is open this morning. It's open every Monday and Thursday morning from 10 until noon. Sabika Food Distribution Center Food Shelf is open this evening and every Thursday evening from 5 until 7. Families are asked to come only once a month. USA, USA, USA advances to the World Cup round of 16 after their 2-0 win over Bosnia and Herzegovina. Belgium up next. Our Superstation K106 weather update is next.
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0: Superstation K106 weather update. Sunny and hot today, a high of 90. Tonight, a 50% chance of showers and thunderstorms, otherwise mostly cloudy, a low of 64. Tomorrow, a 40% chance of showers and thunderstorms, otherwise gradually becoming mostly sunny, a high of 84. Fog and some mist this morning. It's 63 degrees, and it's 6:33 at the Big Show.

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0: Superstation K106, Cole Swindell and Girl Dad. It's time for our K106 Country Music Minute. Some July 4th concerts to head to. Jordan Davis wants to cook for you this 4th of July. He's performing at Pennsylvania's Free Philadelphia Unity Concert for America on Saturday. Brad Paisley's going to perform in Times Square for the 4th of July countdown. Tyler Hubbard, Jackson Dean, and more are keeping Toby Keith's tunes alive. Thank goodness for that. Also, you can kick off a Jimmy Buffett summer with Brian Kelly. You can explore New Hampshire's Silver Sands Marina in Kenny Chesney's new video. And fishing meets country music at Riley Green's Nashville show this fall. 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

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It's Luke Combs, Graylin James before that. 9 minutes out from a new sports and weather update happening just after 7 o'clock. And don't forget our quarter after laughter. It's 7:15 this morning. It is the 2nd of July, and it is World Sports Journalism Day. 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Nobody does it better. Nobody does it better. So check it out. Latest Morning Sports Desk, by the way, posted yesterday where we talked trap

0: We talked some amateur level golf, and we talked Timberwolves. 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
1: ABC News, I'm Sherry Preston. It's a heat dome that's covering most of the eastern half of the United States, and the temperatures are being turned up many places, hitting triple digits today. And then you have to deal with the humidity. Clint Osborne heads Washington, D.C.'s Homeland Security and Emergency Management Agency.
2: It puts a lot of pressure on the body to respond. So we have folks that are out working or out exercising or just out recreating. And if they don't take care of themselves, if they don't prepare, if they don't stay hydrated, if they don't take breaks, it gets really hard on the body over time.
1: The death toll in Ukraine's capital rising to 18 people after an overnight attack by Russia in retaliation for Ukrainian strikes on oil facilities. The third time was not the charm for NASA's mission to try to save a space observatory that's in danger of slipping into the Earth's atmosphere and burning up. After two scrubs due to the weather, today's launch was stopped again by a mechanical issue. No word yet on when they could try again. This is ABC News.
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5: Good morning. Let's take a look at Superstation K106 news headlines early on this Thursday, the second day of July. A Brainerd man has died following a collision between the motorcycle he was on and a pickup Tuesday afternoon in Crow Wing County. The Minnesota State Patrol reports the crash happened just after 3 o'clock Tuesday afternoon at County Road 13 and Highway 371 in Nisswa. The pickup was reportedly traveling southbound on Highway 371 after crossing northbound from Smiley Road when a motorcycle made contact with the vehicle from behind. 33-year-old Tyler Dockebakken of Brainerd was driving the motorcycle and died from his injuries at the scene. He was wearing a helmet, and alcohol is not believed to be a factor in the crash. The driver of the pickup, 42-year-old Michael Morgan of Nisswa, was not injured. The U.S. Department of Agriculture is reminding Minnesota farmers to file their annual crop acreage reports before the required deadlines while launching a new reporting pilot program. Producers in Lacquaparo County will be among the first in the nation to test a streamlined electronic reporting system that replaces traditional paper maps. State Farm Service Agency Director Kurt Blomgren said the pilot is part of the USDA's One Farmer, One File initiative to simplify the reporting process. Farmers outside the pilot county will continue using the current reporting system and should contact their local FSA office to schedule an appointment. And the Minnesota Department of Transportation will reopen Highway 10 between Wadena and Verndale by this afternoon, weather permitting, as the detour lifts. After the Independence Day holiday, construction will continue on both ends of the Highway 10 project, as well as along Highway 29. Highway 10 east of Highway 71, drivers will shift to the new temporary eastbound roadway while crews construct the future westbound lanes. Motorists should expect head-to-head traffic, lane shifts, no shoulders, and multiple crews working in the corridor. Highway 10 west of Highway 71, drivers will remain on the new westbound roadway while crews build the future eastbound lanes, and head-to-head traffic will continue. Our Highway 29 from Highway 71 to the west limits of Wadena. Beginning next Wednesday, July 8th, crews will close Highway 29 and the 4th Street intersection for about 1 week to complete underground work. That's a look at some of our headlines. I'm Kyle Gilsine for Superstation K106.
6: It's time to take a look at our sports. The Minnesota Twins got five impressive innings from starting and winning pitcher Taj Bradley and beat the Astros in Houston last night 8-3. The Twins are off tonight and open a three-game series at Yankee Stadium tomorrow night. The AAA St. Paul Saints lost to Buffalo last night 3-2, allowing a ninth-inning homer that was the difference. Game three of the six-game series is tonight at 7:05 at CHS Field in downtown St. Paul. The Minnesota Wild are busy trying to fill holes in their lineup yesterday in day one of NHL free agency. They signed 34-year-old goaltender Calvin Pekard to a one-year, $1 million contract, plus former Wild draft pick Mason Shaw to a two-way contract to help with both the NHL and AHL club. The Wild also signed both defenseman Zach Bogosian and forward Nick Foligno to one-year contracts. And in other news, forward Matt Zuccarello signed a one-year contract for $1 million plus bonuses with the Los Angeles Kings. The Minnesota Timberwolves must realize it's a long shot, but they are still looking to add an all-time great to the roster. According to The Athletic, Minnesota has reached out to veteran free agent LeBron James. The Minnesota Lynx are likely getting two of their top players back from injury soon. Star player Nafisa Collier and center Dorca Juhas returned to practice yesterday, working out on the court with the team for the first time this season. The first-place Lynx are at New York tomorrow night for a 6:30 tip-off. The United States secured a 2-0 win over Bosnia and Herzegovina last night to advance to the World Cup round of 16. Next up, Belgium. And that is a look at our sports.
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8: Superstation K106 weather update. Mostly sunny and hot today, a high of 90. Tonight, a 50% chance of showers and thunderstorms. Otherwise, mostly cloudy, low of 64. Tomorrow, a 40% chance of showers and thunderstorms. Otherwise, partly sunny, a high of 84. Currently foggy and 63 degrees. It's 7:08 at the Big Show.
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19: I got my mama. 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Got my mama arrested. Accident. 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I'm never late. So my mama asked to use my truck while I'm out of town. I said, hey, if you want to use my truck, come pick me up. Take me to the airport. I got somewhere to be. And don't be late. You know, my mama show up late. Now we rushing. We rushing to the airport. And it's an accident. And I ain't got no time for no accident. So I tell my mama, go around. Go around the accident. Go around. I didn't know that you couldn't do that. I didn't know that you couldn't go around accident. So the cop pulled us over, yelling at my mama. And he said, ma'am, did you not see that it was an accident? My mom said, yeah, I saw it was an accident. That's why I went around. Then the man said, you could have ran over a body, ma'am. You could have ran over a body. Now I'm hot. Now I'm hot because I'm late. I'm running late. So I said, hey, but did we run over a body, sir? Did we run over a body?

0: Superstation K106, Little Big Town, and Boondock. 721 now at the Big Show. I've got my red, white, and blue on today. My Abraham Lincoln red, white, and blue. America, America, baby. Oh, yeah, celebrating, getting ready to celebrate America 250. You got your red, white, and blue on for the day, for the weekend. Celebrating all week long, celebrating with a Team USA World Cup victory last night. That was fun to watch. 2-0 over Bosnia and Herzegovina. Pretty cool stuff. Beforehand, though, maybe the most important thing, me and the boys out in the yard. We played soccer in the yard last night, getting ready for that matchup last night. And me and the three-year-old did not come out victorious in that one. The eight and the six-year-old kind of took us to the woodshed, much like Team USA did to Bosnia and Herzegovina. So we'll get them next time. It's okay. I'm not too worried about it, but fun. Kind of a fun, beautiful evening last night to be out running around a little bit and then watch a little Team USA victory. USA, USA. We'll take a look, by the way, at our sports. We've got a community calendar. We've got a weather update coming up in just 8 minutes' time at 7:30. 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

0: Superstition K106. How far does a goodbye go with Jason Aldean? 7:30 now at the Big Show. Good morning. I'm Corey Tackman. Let's take a look at our K106 community calendar. MnDOT is going to reopen Highway 10 between Wadena and Verndale this afternoon, weather permitting, at some point as the detour lifts. After the Independence Day holiday, construction will continue on both ends of the Highway 10 project, as well as along Highway 29. You're encouraged to check out MnDOT for the specifics. Verndale Area Food Shelf is open for business this morning and every Thursday morning from 9 until 12:30. Also, the second Thursday night of every month from 5 until 7. That'll be next week. Wadena Food Shelf is open this morning. It's open every Monday and Thursday morning from 10 until noon. Sabika Food Distribution Center Food Shelf is open this evening and every Thursday evening from 5 until 7. Families are asked to come only once a month. Team USA beat Bosnia and Herzegovina 2-0 last night. They advanced to the round of 16 in the World Cup. Next up is Belgium. Our Superstition K106 weather update is next.
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0: Superstation K106 weather update. Mostly sunny and hot today, a high of 90. Tonight, a 50% chance of showers and thunderstorms, otherwise mostly cloudy, low of 64. Tomorrow, 40% chance of showers and thunderstorms, otherwise partly sunny, a high of 84. Currently 66 degrees. 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

turn it up for the land of the free. 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

0: Superstation K106. 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Holy smoke. 7:38 now at the Big Show. Thursday morning check-in now with Mid-Central Equipment and Henning. Nathan Tallman joins us again. What's going on, Nathan?
1: Hey, good morning, Corey. There's going to be a lot of holy smokes going on probably tomorrow and Saturday, I'm guessing.
0: Goodness gracious, as if they haven't been happening for the last week and a half in my neighborhood anyway.
1: Be really, really a lot of that this weekend, I'm guessing, with the 4th of July. And, you know, I haven't heard, but apparently it's America's birthday, obviously, and there's a certain number that we're celebrating.
0: Yeah,
1: I haven't heard much about it, but, you know, it's a good thing. So, it'll be a good weekend. And with that, we'll start off here real quick. We are going to be closed tomorrow the 3rd and, of course, Saturday the 4th. To allow everyone to go out and enjoy America's birthday, celebrate with family and friends. Weather is going to be nice, it sounds like. So we will not be there. The guys are going to take a day off and, like I said, go relax. So
0: good.
1: If you need something, today's the day. Otherwise, we'll be back and better than ever on Monday.
0: Back and better than ever on Monday. What can we find? What's going on here in early July?
1: Well, it's been, I'm guessing it's going to be a busy month, similar to June.
0: Yeah.
1: The lawn and garden side of things has just been crazy with the weather, now the heat. You know, there's plenty of moisture. So if you still have that mower that you just can't seem to get through the season with, give us a holler. We can help you out. We have new, we have used. And there's the rebates are technically over, but we'll help you out with that no matter what. So we can sharpen the pencil as we head into July. Also, too, we have a good lineup of Gale skid loaders, and we haven't had any skid loaders like this for quite a while, so there's a good lineup sitting out front as you drive along Highway 210. So if you see that, stop on in, take a look at them. If this weekend, you know, we're not going to be there, but stop in, walk around, see what you think. The LS tractors will continue to be out front as well as we roll through July. So lots of good opportunities that way. For area farmers, haying equipment, we have some rakes left. We have some wrappers left. We have bale film and net wrap on hand to help you out as well. On that side of it, the shop continues to be busy. And if you don't want to, you know, if you want to fix that lawnmower that you have, bring that in. We can help you out with that. Parts and service have continued to be busy. And so just, you know, looking forward to as we hit the dog days of summer here to keep everyone in the area going, big or small, doesn't matter. We'll help you out. So give us a holler and we'll take care of you.
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1: All right. So we are located just south of Henning on State Highway 210, and we're there Monday through Fridays, 8 to 5, Saturdays, 8 until noon. We are on the World Wide Web at midcentralequipment.com. 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And with that, we'd like to wish everyone a very happy, safe, America birthday, you know. So happy 4th of July to you and everyone there. And again, everyone listening throughout the area.
0: Just remember, Nathan, it's easier to count to 250 if you have all 10 of your fingers. So let's
1: this
0: take it easy out there. Have a great 4th.
1: I might just sit the lawn chair and crack one and let someone else shoot them off. That's a lot safer.
0: Have a happy 4th, Nathan. We'll talk to you soon.
1: Thank you so much. Appreciate it.
0: Nathan Tallman with Mid-Central Equipment in Henning. 742, Superstation K106.
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The semi-quincentennial, the sestercentennial, the bisesquicentennial, or the quarter millennium. This has got you covered.

4th of July. Happy, happy 4th of July. Wishing happy birthday to the whole United States. We became Americans on Independence Day. So let's all have a barbecue and drink a couple beers. 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
1: ABC News, I'm Sherry Preston. About 180 million of us now in the thick of it. This heat dome covering much of the east. ABC senior meteorologist Lee Goldberg.
2: Extreme heat warnings from the Midwest into parts of the Northeast will drop those heat warnings as we go through Friday in parts of the Midwest. But for today, feels like 100 to 115 across much of the east. A high level 4 extreme heat risk as we go into Friday in the Mid-Atlantic back to the Ohio Valley. This is when the heat peaks into Thursday and Friday.
1: Due in court today in New York, the couple who got past security at the Empire State Building and made it all the way to the very top of the spire before unfurling a flag. They also got engaged at the top of the building while they were up there. Russia's overnight attacks on the Ukrainian capital of Kyiv now blamed for at least 20 deaths. Dozens more people are hurt. Pope Leo coming down hard on a traditionalist group that bucked the Vatican and consecrated 4 bishops, the Pope declaring a schism and excommunicating them. This is ABC News.
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5: Good morning once again. Let's take another look at some of our Superstation K106 news headlines. One person was taken to the hospital early yesterday morning after a deer collided with a motorcycle in Morrison County. The accident happened in Ripley Township, about 5 miles north of Little Falls. The Morrison County Sheriff's Office reports that just after 4 o'clock Wednesday morning, 59-year-old Dean Gangle of Richmond was traveling north on 165th Avenue when a deer ran out and struck his motorcycle. Gangle was transported to the hospital in Little Falls with unknown injuries. Minnesota is among a group of 17 states that just scored a court victory against some of the largest egg producers in the country. Minnesota Attorney General Keith Ellison announced that the evidence showed 3 egg producers coordinated for years to influence the daily price index for eggs. In the victory, the state secured more than 50 million eggs for consumers nationwide and $3.3 million from the producers. Ellison says through the settlement, Minnesota will obtain roughly 2 million eggs that will be delivered to food banks and community organizations. And Operation Drywater, a nationwide public safety campaign, aims to deter boating under the influence of drugs and alcohol, especially during high boating traffic events like the 4th of July weekend. Minnesota DNR has announced that it will be putting more officers on and around the water for the holiday weekend in an effort to reduce the amount of accidents and fatalities related to boating while intoxicated. Operation Dry Water will be taking place July 3rd through the 5th to focus on preventing BWIs, which are the leading contributing factor to boating fatalities. The legal blood alcohol limit for consuming alcohol and operating any sort of machinery, including boats, is 0.08. That's a look at some of our headlines. I'm Kyle Gittelsen for Superstation K106.
6: It's time to take a look at our sports. The Minnesota Twins got 5 impressive innings from starting and winning pitcher Taj Bradley and beat the Astros in Houston last night 8-3. The Twins are off tonight and open a 3-game series at Yankee Stadium tomorrow night. The AAA St. Paul Saints lost to Buffalo last night 3-2, allowing a 9th-inning homer that was the difference. Game 3 of the 6-game series is tonight at 7:05 at CHS Field in downtown St. Paul. The Minnesota Wild are busy trying to fill holes in their lineup yesterday in day 1 of NHL free agency. They signed 34-year-old goaltender Calvin Picard to a 1-year, $1 million contract. plus former Wild draft pick Mason Shaw to a two-way contract to help with both the NHL and AHL club. The Wild also signed both defenseman Zach Bogosian and forward Nick Foligno to one-year contracts. And in other news, forward Matt Zuccarello signed a one-year contract for $1 million plus bonuses with the Los Angeles Kings. The Minnesota Timberwolves must realize it's a long shot, but they are still looking to add an all-time great to the roster. According to The Athletic, Minnesota has reached out to veteran free agent LeBron James. The Minnesota Lynx are likely getting two of their top players back from injury soon. Star player Nafisa Collier and center Dorca Juhas returned to practice yesterday, working out on the court with the team for the first time this season. The first-place Lynx are at New York tomorrow night for a 6:30 tip-off. The United States secured a 2-0 win over Bosnia and Herzegovina last night to advance to the World Cup round of 16. Next up, Belgium. And that is a look at our sports.
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6: Superstation K106 weather update. Mostly sunny and hot today, a high of 90. Tonight, a 50% chance of showers and thunderstorms. Otherwise, mostly cloudy, low of 63. Tomorrow, a 40% chance of showers and thunderstorms. Otherwise, partly sunny, a high of 86. Currently 70 degrees. 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
6: 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The 2nd of July. Happy Thursday morning to you. 8:07, 70 degrees. 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

0: Superstation K106, Kenny Chesney and Carry On, 10 minutes after 8 at the Big Show. 70 degrees this morning, pretty nice start to the day. You've heard the story by now. If you haven't, just crazy. Heights are fine. I'm not like terrified of heights. I don't like it. These two mass climbers scaled to the top of the Empire State Building, like even up the spire. They were all the way at the very top, and they unfurled the banner and raised it to the sky. When the power of love beats the love of power, the world knows peace, is what the banner said. I don't know if that's from something. I don't know if that's a Prince lyric. When the power of love, isn't that like a Huey Lewis in the news? Can you imagine being up that high in this heat? Maybe they should have waited till October. Who knows? I don't know. You will not see me climbing to the top of any building. I don't even like being on the roof of my house. 11 minutes after 8, Kane Brown coming up. Superstation K106.
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0: Superstation K106. It's Ella Langley, choosing Texas. It's 8:22. This is the big show. Time to check things out with Jennifer Gilson's Farmers Insurance Agency. Good morning, Jen.
1: Good morning. Happy Thursday before the 4th. I'm sure you're going to be off tomorrow, too.
0: Oh, yeah. We're going to take the day off tomorrow. We're going to enjoy a nice, long holiday weekend. Trying to find a place right now to watch some fireworks.
1: Yeah. Well, I know the Detroit Lakes Beach, they always have a big showing.
0: All right. There we go. There's the first option. I like that.
1: There's your option.
0: I like that right out of the gate.
1: The fun thing where I used to live when I was a kid, like we lived in town and the trees weren't quite as tall as they are now.
0: Sure.
1: And we could watch the fireworks from our front window.
0: Oh, nice.
1: Of our house. So that was like, as a kid, that's what I did. No mosquitoes, you know, the comfort of your home in the air conditioning, all of it. It was great. It was the best way to watch fireworks.
0: Yeah, that sounds awesome. And so I know they just tore down the pavilion, right?
1: Yeah.
0: So
1: that's where John and I got married.
0: Oh, no kidding.
1: I was a little sad. Yeah, that's where our reception was. We
0: sure.
1: got married in the church.
0: Sure.
1: I was a little sad. I mean, I know it's bigger and better things, but it was like, it's gone now, you know?
0: Well, what do you got planned today before the holiday weekend?
1: I am trying to wrap a bunch of stuff up today. I'm working on a couple different quotes for people. Hopefully we can get all those out before the holiday weekend so people have a little bit of time to look at those. And then we are going to be closed tomorrow for the holiday, and then we'll open back up on Monday. So if anyone needs any last-minute stuff, all three offices are open all day today, so we can help you out with whatever you need insurance-wise. 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
0: 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We'll talk soon.
1: 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Thanks, Corey.
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0: Superstation K106. It's 8:30 at the Big Show. Good morning. I'm Corey Tackman, taking a look at our K106 community calendar. MnDOT is going to reopen Highway 10 between Wadena and Verndale by this afternoon, weather permitting, of course, as the detour lifts. After the Independence Day holiday, construction will continue on both ends of the Highway 10 project, as well as along Highway 29. You're going to have to visit MnDOT for all the details of what that means. Verndale Area Food Shelf is open for business this morning and every Thursday morning from 9 until 12:30. It's also open the second Thursday night of every month from 5 until 7. That'll be next Thursday night. Wadena Food Shelf is open this morning. It's open every Monday and Thursday morning from 10 until noon. Sabika Food Distribution Center Food Shelf is open this evening and every Thursday evening from 5 until 7. Families are asked to come only once a month. Team USA, USA, USA advances to the World Cup round of 16 after their 2-0 victory over Bosnia and Herzegovina last night. Next up is Belgium. Superstation K106 weather update is right now. In the name of the game today, mostly sunny and hot, a high of 90. Tonight, a 50% chance of showers and thunderstorms, otherwise mostly cloudy, low of 63. Tomorrow, a 40% chance of showers and thunderstorms, otherwise partly sunny, a high of 86. Currently, nice morning, 72 degrees. It's 8:31 at the Big Show.
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0: Superstation K106. Can talk about it a lot this morning, but fun to watch the World Cup knockout round last night. Team USA takes out Bosnia Herzegovina by a score of 2-0. First goal, Fo Balogun.
1: Team only man there, able to steer it to Adams, flicks it along Tillman. He's got Balogun making a run off him. Can he get around to that ball? To the deflection, Balogun scores! Fo Balogun, first to react to the deflection. He'll do the LeBron celebration. It's 1-0 U.S.
0: 1-0 U.S., and then Malik Tillman steps up in a huge, huge way.
1: Tillman!
0: Let me tell you, I'm going to give you an exact replica of how I reacted to when that goal from Tillman went in. I was sitting on the chair and I went, oh. It just surprised me. Next up, the U.S. will take on Belgium Monday night, 7 o'clock kickoff in Seattle. There it is. Go USA. Everybody, ready? USA. USA, USA, USA.
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0: Superstation K106, it's time for our K106 entertainment news brought to us today by Community First Bank of Monaga and Sabika. Project Hail Mary gets its Prime Video streaming date. Is God Is makes the cut for Variety's list of best movies of 2026 so far. Lola Tung joins Gracie Abrams in 824 film Please. The Murder of JonBenet Ramsey limited series is headed to Netflix this winter. That is going to be huge. Danny Glover revealed an Alzheimer's diagnosis. Camp Rock 3 gets its release date and a new teaser trailer. And Big Brother Season 28 gets its official theme, Big Brother Time Trip. For everything in the world of entertainment, check out the entertainment news section of WadenaRadio.com. 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

0: 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The Bucks North Hunting Report, powered by Prairie Archery in Parker's Prairie. 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

0: good morning. The news this hour is brought to us by Community First Bank in Monaga and Sabika. A 67-year-old Little Falls man is facing first-degree drug sale charges after authorities executed a search warrant at his home on Wednesday. The Morrison County Sheriff's Office says members of the Central Minnesota Violent Offender Task Force and the county SWAT team found methamphetamine inside the residence and arrested Barry Johnson. He also faces a drug possession charge and is being held in the Morrison County Jail pending his first court appearance. Astera Health is pleased to announce that Mike Schramm will join the organization as interim chief executive officer beginning on Monday, July 6th. Schramm brings more than 25 years of executive leadership experience in rural healthcare organizations across Minnesota. Most recently, Schramm served as president of Centricare Wilmer, where he oversaw hospital and clinic operations, supported physician recruitment efforts, supported cancer center expansion, advanced patient safety initiatives, and helped guide long-term facility planning before retiring in early 2025. As interim CEO, Schramm will work closely with Astera Health's leadership team, board of directors, providers, and employees to ensure continuity of operations while the board conducts a search for the organization's next permanent chief executive officer. More than 100 members of the Minnesota National Guard are in Washington, D.C. on a voluntary deployment to help provide security for the America 250 celebration over the July 4th holiday. Air Force Major Nathan Wallen said 107 Minnesota soldiers are joining more than 5,000 National Guard members from across the country. Most of the Minnesota soldiers are with the Mankato-based 2nd Battalion, 135th Infantry Regiment. And General Mills says it's lowering prices on hundreds of products as consumers continue looking for ways to stretch their grocery budgets. Company leaders say most of the planned price cuts have already been rolled out, helping boost sales volumes and attract more shoppers. The Minnesota-based food maker says it now plans to focus on new products and innovation while continuing promotions to remain competitive in a challenging economy. That's a look at some of our news headlines on this Thursday morning. The news this hour brought to us by Community First Bank in Monaga and Sabika. I'm Kyle Gilsine for Superstation K106.
1: It's time to take a look at our sports. The Minnesota Twins got five impressive innings from starting and winning pitcher Taj Bradley and beat the Astros in Houston last night 8-3. The Twins are off tonight and open a three-game series at Yankee Stadium tomorrow night. The AAA St. Paul Saints lost to Buffalo last night 3-2, allowing a ninth-inning homer that was the difference. Game 3 of the six-game series is tonight at 7:05 at CHS Field in downtown St. Paul. The Minnesota Wild are busy trying to fill holes in their lineup yesterday in day one of NHL free agency. They signed 34-year-old goaltender Calvin Pekard to a one-year, $1 million contract, plus former Wild draft pick Mason Shaw to a two-way contract to help with both the NHL and AHL club. The Wild also signed both defenseman Zach Bogosian and forward Nick Foligno to one-year contracts. And in other news, forward Matt Zuccarello signed a one-year contract for $1 million plus bonuses with the Los Angeles Kings. The Minnesota Timberwolves must realize it's a long shot, but they are still looking to add an all-time great to the roster. According to The Athletic, Minnesota has reached out to veteran free agent LeBron James. The Minnesota Lynx are likely getting two of their top players back from injury soon. Star player Nafisa Collier and center Dorca Juhas returned to practice yesterday, working out on the court with the team for the first time this season. The first-place Lynx are at New York tomorrow night for a 6:30 tip-off. The United States secured a 2-0 win over Bosnia and Herzegovina last night to advance to the World Cup round of 16. Next up, Belgium. And that is a look at our sports.
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1: Superstation K106 weather update. Mostly sunny and hot today, a high of 90. Tonight, a 50% chance of showers and thunderstorms, otherwise mostly cloudy, a low of 63. Tomorrow, a 40% chance of showers and thunderstorms. Otherwise, partly sunny, high of 86. Currently, 75 degrees. 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
1: 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Here we go with our Wheeler Dealer steal of a deal. 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

0: Superstation K106. It's Bailey Zimmerman, Chevy Silverado. It's 13 minutes after 9. Now at the big show, which means we're closing in on today's Classic Country Triple Play. Classic Country Triple Play, the CC3P, happens at 9:40 this morning. I've got Ty Myers and John Pardee on deck. 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

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Save Me the Trouble. 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

0: Mostly sunny and hot today, a high of 90. Tonight, a 50% chance of showers and thunderstorms, otherwise mostly cloudy, a low of 63. Tomorrow, a 30% chance of showers and thunderstorms, otherwise partly sunny, a high of 86. Tomorrow night, a 60% chance of showers and thunderstorms, otherwise mostly cloudy, a low of 62. Independence Day, Saturday, a 60% chance of showers and thunderstorms, otherwise mostly cloudy, a high of 81. Saturday night, a 30% chance of showers and thunderstorms, partly cloudy, a low of 60.
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9: All righty, time to get out of here for me for the long holiday weekend. Have a great, great 4th of July. 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I don't want to have to read about you in the news, if at all possible. Thank you very much. But otherwise, have a great time. I'm really looking forward to this weekend. We'll see you on Monday, Superstation K106.
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1: ABC News, I'm Sherry Preston. The biggest fireworks show in the nation, in fact, in the world, will be in Washington, D.C. this 4th of July. But with heat and humidity at record levels, health officials are warning that prolonged exposure to the particulate matter from the explosives could lead to elevated levels of pollution for up to 6 hours afterwards. Continued questions about the couple who managed to climb to the very top of the Empire State Building Wednesday. Police are still trying to figure out how they did it.
2: Specially trained officers, including one who just graduated this week from the emergency service school, intercepted the couple on their descent.
3: You can't be up here.
2: And took them into custody.
4: Yeah, I'm okay.
2: An eyewitness said she saw the couple sneak through a maintenance hatch on the 102nd floor.
1: ABC's Aaron Katursky, the couple who got married or actually engaged up there, are facing multiple charges. Major assault on Kyiv overnight. Moscow pounding Ukraine's capital city for 11 hours. 20 people killed. This is ABC News. A major attack by Russia on Ukraine's capital city overnight. Hundreds of drones and missiles fired on Kyiv. At least 20 people were killed and more than 100 hurt. The bombardment lasting for 11 hours. A nun on her way to Mass arrested by federal immigration agents in Texas. Then she was taken into detention. One of 10,000 taken into custody over the past 10 days, says ABC's Jay O'Brien.
5: We're learning that Sister Leticia Ubwaja, a Nigerian national, was arrested and detained by immigration enforcement while walking to Mass. It happened last Sunday in McAllen, Texas. Bishop Daniel E. Flores of the Diocese of Brownsville calling her a source of goodness and hope in their community. Just a few hours after her arrest, DHS later releasing Sister Ubwaja, who's been in the U.S. for at least 10 years, but her immigration status is unclear.
1: The administration has repeatedly pledged to go after just the worst of the worst in the immigration crackdown. This is ABC News.
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16: Let's do it. Welcome to another chapter in the continuing saga known as America's Hot Barn Report. Monty James, your humble host and narrator. Kind of a slow day in the livestock world, and I think you'll want to hear this. Not getting political, well, kind of, but the radical animal rights activists never cease to amaze me. A listener recently sent me a link to Elwood's Organic Dog Meat. Okay, well, since dog owners have taken to feeding their dogs far better than some humans, like the Just for Dogs venison and squash fresh entree, 5 pounds for a mind-numbing $325.84, I figured it was just another venue for old money multimillionaires to waste their inheritance. By the way, if dogs like squash, every garden in America would be picked clean. But that's beside the point. Where was I? Oh, yes. So I clicked on the Elwood's Organic Dog Meat link and see goofy stuff like buy real dog meat from your community and support your local dog meat farmer, or a menu board with lab steaks and pug bacon, just to name a few. I'm like, what in the hell? I keep on clicking, and eventually it leads me to, and I'm just quoting here, most of the animals you consume are just like dogs. Cows are social and complex. Pigs are gentle and intelligent. And here's a good one. Chickens are sensitive to the welfare of their peers. Right. Oh, and sheep can pick up on emotional cues in humans. And then, of course, as predicted, we don't have to eat animals anymore. Turn them loose and let them roam free, followed by the inevitable begging for donations. You know, I'll give them an A for being sneaky, creative, and shocking, but my response to this group, to PETA, the whole pack of them, is who's going to take care of the billions of cattle, hogs, chickens, goats, and dogs for that matter on this planet if farmers and ranchers don't? And if you turn them loose, won't they eat all your vegetables? Are we supposed to just forego our livelihoods, open the gates, and turn them all out on the highway to fend for themselves? What if a PETA princess smashes her Tesla into a herd of feral cattle free-ranging on the interstate? Oh, and who's going to come and milk the U.S. dairy herd so their bags don't explode with mastitis, and how are the 1.9 million farm and ranch families in the USA, not to mention agribusinesses in small-town USA, supposed to survive? Who will now employ the millions of people working at packing plants, burger joints, and steakhouses across America? You know, I usually try and stay away from conflict, but when it affects my family, friends, and career, then I'm gonna let a rip, Tater Chip. That's why I came equipped with 4 incisors in my yapper to rip and tear chunks of a big-age ribeye or Iowa chop. To all you anti-production agriculture folks and radical animal rights activist, you do you, and I'll do me. Plus 10 to the critters. Enough said. Monty James for America's Hot Barn Report. To join our happy little fam-damly, hit us up on Facebook at Hot Barn Report or Hot Barn Report on TikTok.
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It's Justin Moore on the Superstation, K106. Hey there, it's Zeke hanging out till 2 o'clock this afternoon. Got some Zach Top coming up to keep that workday rolling. Clay Walker, Jason Aldean, here's Luke Bryan kicking up some dust with the Superstation, K106.

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It's the Superstation, K106 at Zeke, hanging out today. I saw that a Ferris wheel from Betty Danger's in Minneapolis is for sale, and you could buy it for the low price of only $275,000. And for a split second, first off, my wife would never let me bring this home. We don't have room for a Ferris wheel at my house. But I started thinking, where in the radio station could we put the Betty Danger's Ferris wheel? And it's a problem we've had here at the Superstation K106 for quite some time. It's the stairs coming up to the studios, to the office. And I think that this $275,000 Ferris wheel could solve a lot of our problems. Now, I love that somebody bought the old Betty Danger's and said, I want the restaurant, but I don't really want the Ferris wheel. I hope somebody buys it, and I really hope it stays in Minnesota. It's one of Northeast Minneapolis's iconic landmarks is the Ferris wheel. Even if you've never been on it. I've never been on the Betty Danger's Ferris wheel, but I know exactly where it is. And if we here at the radio station don't buy it, I want someone to buy it for, like, their backyard. And they'll host a barbecue, they'll have the flat tops on, they'll have the smoker going, and they'll have the Ferris wheel in the backyard. Yeah, your neighbor might have a swimming pool, but we have a fully functioning carnival ride in our backyard. That does sound kind of tempting. It would be tough to beat that backyard barbecue.

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5: 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Mostly sunny and hot today, a high of 90. Tonight, a 50% chance of showers and thunderstorms, otherwise mostly cloudy, a low of 63. Tomorrow, a 30% chance of showers and thunderstorms, otherwise partly sunny, a high of 86. Tomorrow night, a 60% chance of showers and thunderstorms, otherwise mostly cloudy, a low of 62. Independence Day, Saturday, a 60% chance of showers and thunderstorms, otherwise mostly cloudy, a high of 81. Saturday night, a 30% chance of showers and thunderstorms, partly cloudy, a low of 60. We'll be right back.

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5: 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Mostly sunny and hot today, a high of 90. Tonight, a 50% chance of showers and thunderstorms, otherwise mostly cloudy, a low of 63. Tomorrow, a 30% chance of showers and thunderstorms, otherwise partly sunny, a high of 86. Tomorrow night, a 60% chance of showers and thunderstorms, otherwise mostly cloudy, a low of 62. Independence Day, Saturday, a 60% chance of showers and thunderstorms, otherwise mostly cloudy, a high of 81. Saturday night, a 30% chance of showers and thunderstorms, partly cloudy, a low of 60.
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1: ABC News, I'm Sherry Preston. New jobs numbers out today show a lower than expected number of businesses were hiring last month, big drop from the month before. University of Michigan economics professor Justin Wolfer says it was a sobering wake up.
2: After the previous jobs report, it was a yabba dabba doo moment. It looked like the economy was sailing forward and was downright strong. This has caused us not just this month's number, but a couple of the revisions to the previous months. It has brought us back down to this is healthy, but it's not amazing.
1: The Trump administration plans a big fireworks display in Washington, D.C. for America's 250th birthday. However, the administration is also reportedly eyeing the prospect of dangerous air pollution as a result. The revelry expected amid the scorching heat wave that could trigger respiratory issues for some. An 11-hour bombardment of Kyiv, Russian drones and missiles pounding Ukraine's capital, killing at least 21 people. Families had to move underground, some of them taking shelter in the subways. This is ABC News. When President Trump struck the USMCA trade deal with Mexico and Canada in his first term, he called it, quote, the best agreement we've ever made. Well, now the White House says the U.S. will not renew the deal unless changes are made. Administration officials point to what they say are shortcomings in trade with both countries. A big change is coming to the video game world. ABC's Dave Packer says goodbye to the discs.
3: For more than 30 years, video gamers with PlayStations have been carefully taking care of those game discs. But soon there won't be any discs at all. Sony now says come January of 2028, it won't be releasing any more games on physical discs. Video game giant Rockstar beating Sony to the punch, announcing the highly anticipated Grand Theft Auto 6 will only be sold as a download. Dave Packer, ABC News.
1: The first set of events due to start in a few hours in the Travis Kelce Taylor Swift weekend wedding extravaganza at Madison Square Garden. Sherry Preston, ABC News.
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Riley Green, Superstation K106. It's Zeke hanging out today. Got some Shania Twain coming up, Morgan Wallen, Billy Currington. Here's Alan Jackson, Superstation K106.

It's the Superstation K106. It's Zeke hanging out today. I saw that one of the infamous Vikings love boats from 2005 is for sale. Yes, that boat. And they're asking for about 150 grand, which is less than the Ferris wheel we just talked about. That the Betty Danger's Ferris wheel is $275,000. And this boat at 150 grand is a steal. And it even comes with framed Dante Culpepper and Bryant McKinney jerseys. Because they had a wonderful time on the Vikings love boat. If you don't know the Vikings love boat scandal, I'm going to read for you an excerpt from my book, Land of 10,000 Aches. A History of Minnesota Meltdown. That's available to purchase on Amazon. We are on page 280. We're about two-thirds through the book. There's a lot of aches in this book. And we're going to start here. October 6th, 2005. Let's change up our music here a little bit to set the mood. Okay, maybe that's not as subtle as I want it to be. Let's change that music up one more time, please. There, that's better. All right, starting about halfway through here. The Vikings were 1-3 heading into their bye week in 2005. Newly signed defensive back Fred Smoot allegedly coordinated a group outing on Lake Minnetonka. He rented two houseboats from the charter company Allen Alma for the get-together for an estimated 100 guests. Prostitutes were flown in from Atlanta and Florida. The first call came into police around 9:20 on the evening of October 6, 2005, to report that several men had exited a large shuttle bus limousine and had urinated in her front yard. Once the boats left the docks, it became a floating... I can't say that word on the radio. The cleaning crew found used... things and wrappers and more things that I'm not going to talk about on the radio. 17 key members of the Vikings were charged in their role for the party, including Smoot, Culpepper, McKinney, Manuel DeMore, Pat Williams, Nate Burleson, Ralph Brown, Troy Williamson, Travis Traylor, Jermaine Wiggins, Kevin Williams, Lance Johnstone, Willie Offord, and Mo Williams. Four of those players were eventually charged with misdemeanors, while the other cases were dismissed. The Vikings love boat scandal hit media. The Vikings became the object of national ridicule from sports channels to late night TV. Owner Ziggy Wilf allegedly yelled at the team for 45 minutes in a profanity-laced tirade and threatened to cut any and all players who were involved. Wilf, who was seeking state funding for the new U.S. Bank Stadium, publicly apologized to Governor Tim Pawlenty and other state officials before instituting a new team code of conduct. And you can own a part of that history for only $150,000. Here's what I think they should do. Remember at Winter Park in Eden Prairie, they had that giant Vikings boat outside team headquarters? Might even still be there. I don't know. I haven't driven down that one in a while. Wouldn't that Vikings love boat look fantastic? Welcoming fans to TCO Performing Center in Eagan? I think that would be wonderful. Nice little reminder of the past, and I can guarantee that the Green Bay Packers don't have one outside Lambeau Field. Yeah, they got some Lombardi trophies inside, but they don't have a giant floating recreation area outside

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19: Mostly sunny and hot today, a high of 90. Tonight, a 50% chance of showers and thunderstorms, otherwise mostly cloudy, a low of 63. Tomorrow, a 30% chance of showers and thunderstorms, otherwise partly sunny, a high of 86. Tomorrow night, a 60% chance of showers and thunderstorms, otherwise mostly cloudy, a low of 62. Independence Day, Saturday, a 60% chance of showers and thunderstorms, otherwise mostly cloudy, a high of 81. Saturday night, a 30% chance of showers and thunderstorms, partly cloudy, a low of 60.
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MnDOT is lifting Highway 10 detours and opening temporary lanes on Highway 10 between Wadena and Verndale. 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
9: Mostly sunny and hot today, a high of 90. Tonight, a 50% chance of showers and thunderstorms, otherwise mostly cloudy, a low of 63. Tomorrow, a 30% chance of showers and thunderstorms, otherwise partly sunny, a high of 86. Tomorrow night, a 60% chance of showers and thunderstorms, otherwise mostly cloudy, a low of 62. Independence Day, Saturday, a 60% chance of showers and thunderstorms, otherwise mostly cloudy, a high of 81. Saturday night, a 30% chance of showers and thunderstorms, partly cloudy, a low of 60. We'll be right back.

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1: ABC News, I'm Michelle Franzen. The holiday getaway is on for America's 250th birthday. ABC's Matt Rivers is at Newark Liberty International.
2: Blay saying that more than 72 million Americans will be traveling at some point over this holiday period. And if you are flying, today will be the busiest day for that. The FAA saying that they'll be handling more than 52,000 flights today. That is thousands more than it handles on a typical day. And TSA is expected to screen more than 3 million passengers today.
1: Extreme heat, though, could impact travel. Dangerous triple-digit temperatures along with the heat index gripping the nation's midsection and East Coast. Fewer jobs were added last month. According to the Labor Department, there were 57,000 jobs created in June, about half of what analysts projected. April and May figures were also revised lower. In Venezuela, renewed hope after a security guard was rescued alive from a collapsed shopping mall 8 days after back-to-back earthquakes struck. This is ABC News. A new push from Washington to ban an illicit substance sold at deli counters, convenience stores, and vape shops across the country. Here's ABC's Andrea Fujii.
3: It's called 7-OH, a stimulant that can boost energy. Products can be in pill form, tea, or treats like ice cream and fruit-flavored gummies. The DEA now wants to classify it as a Schedule I drug, the same as heroin and LSD. 7-OH is a psychoactive substance with opioid-like effects derived from the naturally occurring kratom plant.
1: 7-OH overdose can look very similar to an opioid overdose. CDC officials urging Americans to take extra precautions to help reduce the risk of mosquito bites. They say the West Nile virus is spreading faster and earlier here in the U.S. than usual. Officials say that they are seeing the highest number of cases at this point in the season since 2004. Michelle Franzen, ABC News.
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13: Let's take a look at our community calendar for Thursday, July 2nd. MnDOT will reopen Highway 10 between Wadena and Verndale by this afternoon, weather permitting, as the detour lifts. After the Independence Day holiday, construction will continue on both ends of the Highway 10 project, as well as along Highway 29. Verndale Area Food Shelf is open for business this morning. It's open every Thursday morning from 9 until 12:30. It's also open the second Thursday night of every month from 5 until 7. That will be next Thursday night. Wadena Food Shelf is open this morning and every Monday and Thursday morning from 10 until noon. Sabika Food Distribution Center Food Shelf is open this evening and every Thursday evening from 5 until 7. 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New York Mills Public Library used book sale is open and the library is open. 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

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It's nothing but the 90s at noon with David Ball, Faith Hill, Mindy McCready. 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
14: Mostly sunny and hot today, a high of 90. Tonight, a 50% chance of showers and thunderstorms, otherwise mostly cloudy, a low of 63. Tomorrow, a 30% chance of showers and thunderstorms, otherwise partly sunny, a high of 86. Tomorrow night, a 60% chance of showers and thunderstorms, otherwise mostly cloudy, a low of 62. Independence Day, Saturday, a 60% chance of showers and thunderstorms, otherwise mostly cloudy, a high of 81. Saturday night, a 30% chance of showers and thunderstorms, partly cloudy, a low of 60.
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2: Mostly sunny and hot today, a high of 90. Tonight, a 50% chance of showers and thunderstorms, otherwise mostly cloudy, a low of 63. Tomorrow, a 30% chance of showers and thunderstorms, otherwise partly sunny, a high of 86. Tomorrow night, a 60% chance of showers and thunderstorms, otherwise mostly cloudy, a low of 62. Independence Day, Saturday, a 60% chance of showers and thunderstorms, otherwise mostly cloudy, a high of 81. Saturday night, a 30% chance of showers and thunderstorms, partly cloudy, a low of 60.
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0: track.
1: You go ahead. I'll be A-OK. Because I got Jose, Captain Morgan. Not to mention Carl, George, and Tammy, and Loretta, Earl, Willie Nelson, Big John Cash. How about old Jimmy Buffett? Bring him in there. That sun's shining. George Strait, old friend. Can't forget Hank Jr. and all his rowdy friends. I'm gonna clean out the whole crowd, baby. Oh, yeah. Goodbye.
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3: ABC News, I'm Michelle Franz, and final preparations for America's 250th celebrations are underway, and in Washington, that includes security for fireworks festivities. ABC's Pierre Thomas says more.
4: 19 miles of fencing is being installed as we speak. The other thing, for the first time, authorities are saying, perhaps ever, in order to get on the National Mall, you have to go through a security checkpoint, including a magnetometer.
3: U.S. Capitol Police say only essential personnel will be permitted to attend tonight's rehearsal for the Capitol 4th concert. And due to extreme heat, details on the concert will be announced tomorrow morning. More than 180 million Americans are facing heat alerts this holiday weekend. In Venezuela, search and rescue efforts continue following last week's double earthquakes, and there are signs of life. A security guard pulled alive from a collapsed shopping mall 8 days later. The U.S. men's soccer team celebrating last night's World Cup win against Bosnia and Herzegovina. The U.S. advances to the round of 16. This is ABC News. A breakaway group of Catholics in rural Switzerland who took action without the Pope's approval now kicked out of the church. During a ceremony this week, four bishops were ordained by an ultra-conservative sect of Catholics known as the Society of St. Pius X. Group opposes calls to modernize the Catholic Church and rejects the reforms that were adopted as a part of Vatican II. The ordinations came with a threat that the new bishops would be kicked out of the church forever, and this week, Pope Leo XVI did just that. He accused the bishops and those who ordained them of creating a schism, which means an intentional break with the church, and then he had them excommunicated. Sherry Preston, ABC News. Alex Ovechkin says he's back and will not retire. The hockey legend returning for a 22nd NHL season after re-signing with the Washington Capitals. That deal reportedly includes a $1 million salary and bonuses worth an additional $8 million. Michelle Franzen, ABC News.
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It's the Superstation, K106 at Zeke hanging out today. Saw a survey online earlier today that says that nearly half of couples keep financial secrets from each other. Not giant secrets. I mean, we're not hiding mansions and yachts and things like that. Just little tiny baby secrets. Almost half of couples say they avoid talking about money together because they know it's one of the easiest ways to start an argument. And I believe that. I am an impulse buyer, and my wife is, she's not. If she needs something, she'll get it. If I see something I think I need, I will buy it. For example, a couple weeks ago, Brady Tkachuk was traded from the Ottawa Senators to the Florida Panthers. Am I an Ottawa Senators fan? No. Am I a Brady Tkachuk fan? No. Did I see that Brady Tkachuk jerseys dropped from $179 to $34.99 on Fanatics.com? Yes. Do I have a Brady Tkachuk jersey on its way to me in the mail as we speak? Also, yes. Does my wife know about it? Not unless she's listening right now, or if she finds the package before I do. Or tell me if this scenario sounds familiar. You need gas, and you're a little hungry, so you stop at the gas station after work to get gas. But instead of paying for gas at the pump and then going inside and getting a little snack and having two charges on the card, you pay for the gas inside with your snacks, so it rings up as one transaction. Sneaky until your wife asks, why did you spend $70 on gas? And you're like, oh, actually, 50 of that was on gas, and then the other 30 was on snacks because I have no self-control and I thought I would get away with it. Sometimes, for the sake of the relationship, you're better off paying at the pump. Because my wife knows if the gas station charge isn't even numbers, because that's how I roll, if it's not exactly like $32, she knows there's a Mountain Dew and a candy bar attached to it. Other thing I found interesting from this survey is how many people simply avoid the money conversation. Ignoring money doesn't make it any less important. Usually makes it feel bigger. Money has this way, this unique ability to create stress even when things are going well. You can have enough money and still worry. You pay everything on time and you still wonder if you're doing it right. I think that's why almost everyone can relate to financial anxiety in one way or another. At the end of the day, money's not just about the dollars. It's about having some peace of mind, right? It's about being able to buy that Brady Tkachuk jersey without fear, dread of your wife finding it.

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12: Mostly sunny and hot today, a high of 90. Tonight, a 50% chance of showers and thunderstorms, otherwise mostly cloudy, a low of 63. Tomorrow, a 30% chance of showers and thunderstorms, otherwise partly sunny, a high of 86. Tomorrow night, a 60% chance of showers and thunderstorms, otherwise mostly cloudy, a low of 62. Independence Day, Saturday, a 60% chance of showers and thunderstorms, otherwise mostly cloudy, a high of 81. Saturday night, a 30% chance of showers and thunderstorms, partly cloudy, a low of 60.

0: 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Here's Steve Holy.
1: 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I need a little space to think. 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
19: Mostly sunny and hot today, a high of 90. Tonight, a 50% chance of showers and thunderstorms, otherwise mostly cloudy, a low of 63. Tomorrow, a 30% chance of showers and thunderstorms, otherwise partly sunny, a high of 86. Tomorrow night, a 60% chance of showers and thunderstorms, otherwise mostly cloudy, a low of 62. Independence Day, Saturday, a 60% chance of showers and thunderstorms, otherwise mostly cloudy, a high of 81. Saturday night, a 30% chance of showers and thunderstorms, partly cloudy, a low of 60.
20: Where's

my horse. Kojo back. Superstation K106. That does it for me, Zeke. Same time, same place tomorrow, 10 to 2, right here on the Superstation K106. CJ jumps in studio next. Stick around. Have a great rest of your Thursday, everybody. Can't wait to hang out again tomorrow. Leaving you all some Keith Urban with Carrie Underwood on the Superstation K106. Yeah.

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1: ABC News, I'm Michelle Franz, and the daredevil couple that scaled the Empire State Building yesterday in court today and put on supervised leave released by the judge pending their next court date in August, each facing multiple felony charges. The duo's attorney, Jason Rinsky, says he believes some of those charges are not warranted.
2: With respect to climbing the Empire State Building, obviously that's, not advised. However, charging them with these crimes, reckless endangerment in the first degree and burglary in the third degree, that's definitely, over the top here.
1: Authorities say the stunt put people at risk, including emergency crews. Fewer jobs added last month, according to the Labor Department. 57,000 jobs created in June, half of what analysts projected. And the holiday getaway is here. Travelers could be, whether they're driving or flying, could be impacted by extreme heat. This is ABC News. A nun who was on her way to Mass in Texas, arrested by federal immigration agents. The Department of Homeland Security has been ramping up immigration arrests over the last 5 days, reporting 10,000 were taken into custody. More from ABC's Jay O'Brien.
3: We're learning that Sister Leticia Obwaja, a Nigerian national, was arrested and detained by immigration enforcement while walking to Mass. It happened last Sunday in McAllen, Texas. Bishop Daniel E. Flores of the Diocese of Brownsville calling her a source of goodness and hope in their community. Just a few hours after her arrest, DHS later releasing Sister Obwaja, who's been in the U.S. for at least 10 years, but her immigration status is unclear.
1: Russia launching a major attack on Ukraine's capital, now called the worst strike since the war began. Dozens of missiles and drones targeting nearly every district of Kyiv, and residential buildings were not spared. Officials say at least 21 people died in those attacks. Michelle Franzen, ABC News.
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0: K106, Toby Keith, Made in America, about 210. Looking out that window, it's hot and sticky, about 88 degrees in downtown Wadena. I'm CJ Baumgartner. Here we go. We're 2 days away from America's 250th birthday. Aren't you excited? I gotta tell you, I've been building up all week to this. This is awesome. What the heck? It only comes around every 250 years. Let's live a little. Let's enjoy this. And we're going to be playing some patriotic country music all afternoon long here on the Superstation K106. Like that one from Toby Keith with Made in America. And you know what? You know, you may say, CJ, what are you getting so worked up over? It's only July 2nd. The 4th of July is America's founding. Yes. But also, if you remember, we were like this close to signing the Declaration on July 2nd. And in fact, John Adams wrote his wife and said everybody is going to remember the second day of July, 1776. Well, he said we also were going to light fireworks and play ball games and do all of this stuff to celebrate. And he was right. All except for the day. You got to wait 2 more days, John. You got to just be a little more patient. But we're not going to be. We're playing country music all afternoon long and some patriotic music as well. Superstation K106.
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0: 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I'm CJ Baumgartner. Happy 250th birthday, America. 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
0: 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Sunny and hot today, high of 90 degrees. Tonight, a 50% chance of showers and thunderstorms, mainly after midnight with a low of 63. For your Friday, a chance of showers and thunderstorms in the early afternoon, could linger a little after, but otherwise partly sunny, high of 86 degrees. Chance of precipitation for your Friday, 40%. Rainfall around a tenth of an inch possible. For your 4th of July, a chance of showers throughout the day possible, otherwise mostly cloudy, high of 81. Right now in downtown Wadena, it's hot, 90 degrees on the Superstation K106.

K106, the Superstation. It's Thomas Rhett. I'm CJ Baumgartner. Hey, hope you're having a great afternoon. About 238 and 90 degrees in Wadena. It's hot today, my goodness. And that's why my two-year-old has been asking all day yesterday and all day today. He's been saying, lake, lake, I want to go to the lake, I want to go to the lake. And I'm like, yeah, man, me too. I'd love to just spend all day in the lake. We got to go to work. We got to do our stuff. And then we'll go to the lake and then we'll have fun. Got some good plans there. Going to visit some family over the 4th. Going to head on out in the Ottertail Lakes area and just kind of spend my weekend there. Toes up, enjoying the lake, enjoying a little baseball, enjoying hot dogs, enjoying just everything about this great country, which is awesome to see. What are your 4th of July plans? I want to know. Give me a call. Give me a text, 218-631-1197. Continuous

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0: Station K106, Justin Moore, Small Town USA. I'm CJ Baumgartner. Happy 250th, America. What are you doing on this 4th of July weekend? I want to know. Give me a call. Give me a text. 218-631-1197. Got some great responses on the text line. Going to the lake, spending some time with family, going camping. Also, if somebody who says they are lighting off a, and what they say in all caps, large amount of fireworks. I'm not going to ask how you obtained those fireworks. All I'm going to say is let me know when you're going to be doing it. I love me a good fireworks show.
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0: 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Sunny and hot today, high of 90 degrees. Tonight, a 50% chance of showers and thunderstorms, mainly after midnight with a low of 63. For your Friday, a chance of showers and thunderstorms in the early afternoon could linger a little after, but otherwise partly sunny, high of 86 degrees. Chance of precipitation for your Friday, 40%. Rainfall around a tenth of an inch possible. For your 4th of July, a chance of showers throughout the day possible, otherwise mostly cloudy, high of 81. Right now in downtown Wadena, it's hot, 90 degrees on the Superstation K106.

From the first frontier to the modern-day heartland, 250 years of the American dream, set to the music you love. 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

0: K106, the Superstation, Kenny Chesney, American Kids. It's 257, 90 degrees in downtown Wadena. It's hot out there. Stay cool. Make sure you got water. Make sure you're in the shade. Make sure you enjoy that air conditioning as well. We don't always have that in other countries, air conditioning. Apparently, that's a big deal in other spots. In America, it's like, yeah, a lot of people have air conditioning. Every store has air conditioning. It's not that big of a deal. But apparently it isn't. That's why this is so great in this country. Hey, all right, it's time for the Superstation, K106, a daily dose of George. And here we go. It's George Strait's The Weight of the Badge. And then coming up, it's ABC News at 3 o'clock. Then the Superstation, K106, top three at 3, where I'm telling you three things you just need to know.
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1: ABC News, I'm Michelle Franzen. In Washington, D.C., U.S. Attorney Jeanine Pirro announcing in the indictment of David Hearn in connection with alleged vandalism at the Lincoln Memorial Reflecting Pool, the three-time U.S. Olympian accused of destroying parts of the pool's new coated blue lining.
2: This was a deliberate act to damage the reflecting pool at the National Mall that members of the National Park Service actually have worked hard to restore and have witnessed.
1: Hearn denies doing anything violent or removing the blue coating. Severe heat smothering much of the country. New York City reaching 100 degrees today, breaking a 14-year-old record, and the heat index soared to 106. Amtrak canceling nearly a dozen trains due to the heat up and down the Northeast Corridor. Fewer jobs added last month, according to the Labor Department. 57,000 jobs created in June, about half of what analysts projected. April and May figures were also revised downward. This is ABC News. In New York City, excitement building over speculation. Taylor Swift and Travis Kelce will have their wedding at a famous sports event.
3: Crews at New York's Madison Square Garden are intensely unloading equipment in anticipation for the event of the summer. A law enforcement official briefed on the matter, telling the Associated Press global superstar Taylor Swift and Super Bowl champion Travis Kelce will have their wedding Friday night in that arena. The event is for about 1,000 people and is a 12-hour party beginning with a cocktail hour at 4 o'clock Friday afternoon and scheduled to last until about 4 a.m. Saturday morning.
1: ABC's Morgan Norwood. This week, Swift and Kelce donated some $26 million to charities across the U.S. Mediated talks between the U.S. and Iran progressing, according to Pakistan's foreign ministry, though Iran still hasn't shown a full commitment to the terms laid out in the memo of understanding. I'm Michelle Franzen, ABC News.
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17: One.
16: Hey, good news if you're wanting to travel east on Highway 10 in Wadena. We got a little bit of movement with the highway. Turns out that the MnDOT is lifting Highway 10 detour and opening temporary lanes between Wadena and Verndale later this afternoon. Maybe they've even already got it going, but the point is as long as weather allows, they are going to get a temporary lane on Highway 10. So, hey, there we go. That's a little bit of progress, right, on this big old road construction project that we're like barely halfway into, but progress. I will take progress. You can read the full story online at wadenaradio.com.
17: Two.
16: Domino's said that if a United States men's soccer team player received a red card in the World Cup, it would give away $1 million worth of emergency pizzas. Well, turns out there was a red card against the United States in the 64th minute last night in their matchup against Bosnia. And now Domino's is giving out over 60,000 free medium pizzas. Come on, Domino's, get it going.
18: Hurry it up, will ya? We're hungry over here. Look at us. My kids are in a yellow guy.
19: Arresting me for what? I'm not allowed to stand up for myself? I thought this was America. Huh? Isn't this America? I'm sorry, I thought this was America.
17: Three.
16: So, of course, with America 250 festivities, there's a lot going on. And America 250 announced last month that Chris Stapleton will be performing along with Smashing Pumpkins, Queen Latifah, and others as hosts for America's Block Party concert, benefiting Giving Forth is what they call it. And ticket prices are $17.76, you get it. And it'll be for a concert on Saturday at Los Angeles Memorial Coliseum. Chris Stapleton is going to be one of the performers there. They've given away 5,000 free tickets to first responders, veterans, service members, all that great stuff. But the good news is we're going to see Chris Stapleton singing some patriotic music. And if it's anything like that national anthem performance he did at the Super Bowl a few years back, I think we'll be in good hands.

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AM CJ Baumgartner, where are you going to watch some fireworks this 4th of July? 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We've already got some great insights on fireworks shows in Park Rapids, on Summit BIR in Brainerd, and more. 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

0: 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I'm CJ Baumgartner. 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
0: Superstation K106 weather. 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Sunny and hot today. High of 90 degrees. Tonight, a 50% chance of showers and thunderstorms, mainly after midnight with a low of 63. For your Friday, a chance of showers and thunderstorms in the early afternoon could linger a little after, but otherwise partly sunny, high of 86 degrees. Chance of precipitation for your Friday, 40%. Rainfall around a tenth of an inch possible. For your 4th of July, a chance of showers throughout the day possible, otherwise mostly cloudy, high of 81. Right now in downtown Wadena, it's hot, 90 degrees on the Superstation K106.

The grills are hot, the beer is cold, and the music is pure country. 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

0: K106, the Superstation, Dierks Bentley, somewhere on a beach. And yeah, I'd kind of want to be somewhere on a beach too. It's hot, 90 degrees in Staples this afternoon. I'm CJ Baumgartner. Could be worse. We could be in Iowa or Illinois, which currently right now is more humid than the Amazon rainforest. And the reason why, well, you all know, it's corn. A single acre of mature corn this time of year can create sweat between 2 to 4,000 gallons of water per day. That moisture festers in the lower atmosphere, making the heat index values unbearable. Dew points reached 80 degrees at spots in the U.S. Every cubic meter of air is holding more than half a shot glass worth of water. For comparison, the highest dew point you could find in the Amazon was 79 degrees at the time. So parts of Iowa and Illinois, yup, more humid. Ah, doesn't that just want to make you take a shower? Like the Superstation, K106, shower thought of the day.
1: 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Because I do. And it sounds a little something like this.
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16: 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Sunny and hot today, high of 90 degrees. Tonight, a 50% chance of showers and thunderstorms, mainly after midnight with a low of 63. For your Friday, a chance of showers and thunderstorms in the early afternoon could linger a little after, but otherwise partly sunny, high of 86 degrees. Chance of precipitation for your Friday, 40%. Rainfall around a tenth of an inch possible. For your 4th of July, a chance of showers throughout the day possible, otherwise mostly cloudy, high of 81. Right now in downtown Wadena, it's hot, 90 degrees on the Superstation K106.

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4: Welcome to Amateur Hour, the local town ball segment where we uncover all that's going on in amateur baseball this weekend in central Minnesota. Apple pie, fireworks, a Big Mac at McDonald's, all of these are American staples. But on the 250th birthday of our great country's founding, nothing is more American than baseball. And in central Minnesota, there will be plenty of fireworks on ball fields around the region. Let's quick recap with a matchup that happened on Wednesday, where Deer Creek gets another walk-off win, defeating Detroit Lakes 7-6. Another walk-off win for the Shockers. Yes, sir, their fifth walk-off win of the season comes from a bunt off of Chase Nordland with runners on first and second, with the throw going up the line to score the winning run. Then, looking at this weekend's games, Friday, July 3rd, Bluffton at New York Mills, 7:30 p.m. first pitch. Meeting for the second time in a week, the Millers and Braves square off in their annual 4th of July weekend game. 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There are no games scheduled for Saturday, July 4th, and our only matchup on Sunday is Detroit Lakes at Sabika, 1:30 p.m. first pitch. We'll be back on Monday with a recap of all of the weekend's games. 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Have a great 4th of July. I'm CJ Baumgartner, and this is Amateur Hour.
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6: ABC News, I'm Michelle Franzen. A heat wave bearing down on much of the country, triple-digit real and field temperatures shattering records heading into the July 4th holiday. The Trump administration is planning a big fireworks display in D.C. for America's 250th, but there are concerns over smoke that will linger in the air.
7: The late-night pyrotechnic display is expected to last 40 minutes, making for the biggest fireworks show in memory on the National Mall. But the Washington Post reports the revelry could prompt respiratory issues. The paper cites internal National Park Service documents urging against prolonged exposure to the particulate matter from the 850,000 explosives, saying the fireworks could lead to elevated levels of pollution in D.C., for 3 to 6 hours after the show.
6: ABC Stephen Portnoy. More than a week after the double earthquakes in Venezuela, crews rescued a security guard alive from a collapsed shopping mall. And the U.S. men's soccer team celebrating last night's World Cup win against Bosnia and Herzegovina. They advanced to the round of 16. This is ABC News. The man and woman that climbed to the spire of the Empire State Building yesterday have been released from custody. They're on supervised release, facing multiple charges, including reckless endangerment, burglary, and criminal mischief. That stunt seen around the world, ending in what appeared to be a proposal. ABC's Aaron Katursky catching up with the duo after their hearing.
8: They did walk out of court today, hand in hand, and they ended up walking to the train. We walked with them, and they are on supervised release. The attorney said that the couple, Russians, live in New Jersey and intend to stay there.
6: Their next court date is August 24th. Hockey legend Alex Ovechkin is returning for a 22nd NHL season. That after re-signing with the Washington Capitals. The deal reportedly includes a $1 million salary and bonuses worth an additional $8 million. Ovechkin had been pondering whether to retire before making his announcement. Michelle Franzen, ABC News.
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I'm CJ Baumgartner. 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

0: Superstation K106, Morgan Wallen, don't we? I'm CJ Baumgartner. It's 425, 90 degrees this afternoon. It's hot. So what we're going to do is we're going to take 4 minutes, and then we're going to let you pick the song you want to hear on the Superstation K106 Listener Takeover. Just give me a call, give me a text to 218-631-1197. We play the songs you want to hear in 4 minutes, and as tradition, with 4th of July on the way, patriotic songs, they get to cut to the front of the line.
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0: Superstation K106 weather. CJ giving you the WadenaRadio.com forecast. A 50% chance of showers and thunderstorms after midnight tonight with a low of 63. For your Friday, we have a chance of showers and thunderstorms throughout the afternoon. Otherwise, partly sunny, high of 86 degrees. For your Independence Day, a chance of showers, and possibly a thunderstorm in the afternoon. Otherwise cloudy, a high of 81 degrees. Right now in downtown Wadena, 90. It's hot. 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We get a request for John Denver's Take Me Home Country Roads in honor of the men's soccer team getting another win in the World Cup last night.
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11: Superstation K106, I'm CJ Baumgartner talking once again with Steve Richter of Richter's Menswear in Purim. Steve, a lot of busy things happening at the store. Just give us the latest. What's going on?
13: Well, the retirement sale is going great guns here. We've still got some inventory left here. This week now, we just dropped another 20% off the sale price. I'm going to say it again, 20% off the sale price. So things are getting awfully cheap around here. We've still got pretty good selection on shirts, sport coats, and suits. But, we're here to do business, and things are getting really cheap around here. So it's a good time to come in. Don't wait. You know, your sizes are gone, especially in shoes. Our Skecher shoes are just selling like crazy. And people are taking 3 and 4 pair a shot, and so it don't take long, and our sizes are out. So if you're in the market for shoes, we still got Red Wings. We still got a few Nunbush, and the dress shoes are going great guns, too. So,
11: all right, Steve, anything else at the store you want to mention?
13: Well, our hours are 9 to 5:30 Monday through Friday. Of course, 4th of July this Saturday, we'll have shortened hours, probably like 9 to 3. And, of course, that's Sunday, 11 to 3. But, yeah, we're going to be here. We're open 7 days a week until we get this liquidated down. This is your chance now to get some really good stuff at a very reasonable price.
11: All right, Steve Richter over at Richter's Menswear in Purim. Steve, have a great week. Have a great 4th of July, and we'll talk to you next time.
13: All right, thank you.
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11: 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CJ giving you the WadenaRadio.com forecast. 50% chance of showers and thunderstorms through the evening, low of 63 degrees. For your Friday, a chance of showers and thunderstorms in the afternoon. Could linger to the later afternoon as well. Otherwise, partly sunny, high of 86. And then on your Independence Day, America 250, chance of showers, then thunderstorms likely on Saturday in the afternoon with a high of 81 degrees. Right now in downtown Wadena, 88 degrees on the Superstation K106.
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Ella Langley, Morgan Wallen, I Can't Love You Anymore. I'm CJ Baumgartner. It's hot, about 88 degrees in downtown Wadena. 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It's coming up after ABC News at 5 o'clock. Getting you home one country song at a time. Maybe into that long weekend. Do you have tomorrow off? I hope you do. And you can enjoy 250 in style. Speaking of enjoying the 4th of July, over 61% of Americans will attend a 4th of July picnic. And did you know that an estimated $77 will be spent per person on July 4th food items? A lot of them, of course, being hot dogs. 150 million hot dogs are consumed each July 4th. And you know what, America? It's America's 250. I want us to do it even better. How about instead of 150 million hot dogs, let's make it 250 million hot dogs. I know we can do it. Say it with me. USA. USA. USA. Continuous country.

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1: ABC News, I'm Michelle Franz, and a three-time U.S. Olympian has been indicted in connection with alleged vandalism at the Lincoln Memorial Reflecting Pool.
2: The single count, destruction of property worth more than $1,000, carries up to 10 years in prison. Olympic canoeist David Hearn insists he did not rip the lining of the reflecting pool, but merely touched the end of a loose piece of it. U.S. Attorney Jeanine Pirro.
3: National Park Service employees observed Hearn actually forcefully and violently pulling up and removing the bottom liner with both hands.
2: Hearn's attorney calls the charges outrageous and says they should be alarming to every American. Stephen Portnoy, ABC News, Washington.
1: Fire crews are battling multiple blazes in eight western states. In Colorado, the Aspen Acres fire is the largest. It's 0% contained. A major heat wave also gripping much of the country heading into the July 4th weekend. This is ABC News. New details concerning the health of Senator Mitch McConnell. Dispatch audio reviewed by ABC News shows emergency responders heading to a home of an unconscious person. ABC's Selena Wang says his office has not updated his status yet.
4: The audio doesn't say who the person is, but this incident happened on the same day that McConnell was hospitalized on June 14th. What we do hear in the audio is medical personnel being sent to Senator Mitch McConnell's home to attend to an unconscious person who appeared to be in cardiac arrest. Take a listen to just part of that dispatch audio here.
5: Secretary Communications, East Army Supervisor, CPR in progress.
6: EMS to respond for cardiac arrest.
4: McConnell is never directly named in the audio, and a spokesperson for McConnell has declined to comment on it, giving no update on his current condition.
1: Fewer jobs added last month, according to the Labor Department, 57,000 created in June, half what was projected. Michelle Franz in ABC News.
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0: 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Kenny Chesney, carry on. I'm CJ Baumgartner, carrying on your drive home on the Superstation K106, Drive at 5, brought to you by West to Central Telephone. Maybe you have to have work tomorrow. Maybe you have tomorrow off and you're entering into that 4th of July weekend. No matter what, we got great country music to get you home. It's Jason Aldean, just getting started. We got the newest from John Party. Brian Martin stops by. Also, Faith Hill on the way. 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

0: K106, the Superstation, John Party, boots off. I'm CJ Baumgartner on the Drive at 5, brought to you by West to Central. Hope you're having a great afternoon and getting into that long weekend. I got to tell you, I'm real excited about my 4th of July getup because I have a red, white, and blue shirt. I'm ready to roll out. I also have my Byron Buxton Team USA baseball jersey ready to roll. I even have some Star Spangled overalls that I might be debuting, and you maybe want to look away if I'm going to be doing that as well. All of this is to say is I've had to put a lot of work into what I'm going to be wearing to the old barbecue on this 4th of July. You know, it was so simpler back in the day when everybody just let Old Navy dress them, you know?
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0: Superstation, K106, The Drive at 5, brought to you by West to Central. It's Faith Hill, the way you love me. I'm CJ Baumgartner. Happy 250th birthday, America. Just 2 days away from celebrating our nation's independence, the greatest in the world, I might add. And do you know that here's a Revolutionary War fact for you. Under normal circumstances, the Continental soldiers were supposed to receive the following daily rations. Now, it could vary depending on supplies and things like that, but typically, a soldier every day would get 1.5 pounds of flour or bread, 1 pound of beef or fish, or 3/4 pound of pork, and most importantly, 1 gill of whiskey. Now, if you're a veteran out there, could you have imagined that? You're like training, you're getting ready, you're deployed, and they're like, here you go, here's your daily bit of whiskey. Man, that's fascinating.
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0: 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For your Friday, a chance of showers and thunderstorms in the afternoon, could linger to the later afternoon as well. Otherwise, partly sunny, high of 86. And then on your Independence Day, America 250, chance of showers, then thunderstorms likely on Saturday in the afternoon with a high of 81 degrees. Right now in downtown Wadena, 88 degrees on the Superstation K106.
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1: K106, the superstation. Dylan Scott to new truck on the drive at 5, brought to you by West to Central. I'm CJ Baumgartner. Hope you're having a great drive home from work. It is still hot out there. Temps in the high 80s in Wadena right now. And yeah, it's a little hot, a little sticky. And you know, honestly, this must be that hoochie coochie heat Alan Jackson was singing about in Chattahoochee, right?
2: 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Get in your truck, get in your car, whatever it is. We're going driving around.
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11: Superstation K106 weather. CJ giving you the WadenaRadio.com forecast. 50% chance of showers and thunderstorms through the evening, low of 63 degrees. For your Friday, a chance of showers and thunderstorms in the afternoon. Could linger to the later afternoon as well. Otherwise, partly sunny, high of 86. And then on your Independence Day, America 250, chance of showers, then thunderstorms likely on Saturday in the afternoon with a high of 81 degrees. Right now in downtown Wadena, 88 degrees on the Superstation K106.
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0: 106, the Superstation, Luke Combs, When It Rains, It Pours, guiding you on your drive home on the Superstation, K106, Derive at 5, brought to you by West to Central. I'm CJ Baumgartner, wrapping things up for the day. I am out tomorrow. I will see you next week. But hey, have a fun 4th of July. Have a safe 4th of July. Enjoy this great country. 250 years. It only comes around, well, only every 250 years. So enjoy it. Have fun. And you know what? Thank you to anybody out there who has served, will serve, has served, all of that. We give you a big old thanks. We appreciate you at the Superstation K106. We love this country at the Superstation. We know you love this country. And let's enjoy it. Let's all have a fun, safe weekend. See ya.
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1: ABC News, I'm Michelle Franzen. Record-setting heat and record-setting travel coinciding with America's 250th celebrations. AAA says more than 72 Americans are driving or flying this holiday period, and today is the busiest for flights. ABC's Matt Rivers is at Newark Liberty International.
2: The FAA is saying that they'll be handling more than 52,000 flights today. That is thousands more than it handles on a typical day. And TSA is expected to screen

0: More than 3 million passengers today.
1: In Washington, D.C., federal prosecutors announced the indictment of David Hearn in connection with alleged vandalism at the Lincoln Memorial reflecting pool. The three-time U.S. Olympian accused of destroying parts of the pool's new lining. He denies doing anything violent or removing the lining. Russia launched a major attack on Ukraine's capital. Dozens of missiles and drones targeting nearly every district of Kyiv and residential buildings, too. Ukrainian officials say 27 people were killed, at least 113 others injured. This is ABC News. In New York City, excitement building over speculation that Taylor Swift and Travis Kelce will have their wedding at a famous sporting arena.
2: Crews at New York Madison Square Garden are intensely unloading equipment in anticipation for the event of the summer. A law enforcement official briefed on the matter, telling the Associated Press global superstar Taylor Swift and Super Bowl champion Travis Kelce will have their wedding Friday night in that arena. The event is for about 1,000 people and is a 12-hour party beginning with a cocktail hour at 4 o'clock Friday afternoon and scheduled to last until about 4 a.m. Saturday morning.
1: ABC's Morgan Norwood. In World Cup action, Spain beat Austria today and the U.S. men's soccer team still celebrating last night's narrow victory over Bosnia and Herzegovina. The U.S. advancing to the round of 16. On Wall Street today, stocks ended mixed. I'm Michelle Franzen. ABC News.
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3: Mostly cloudy tonight with a 50-50 chance of showers and thunderstorms, especially late. Look for a low around 63. Tomorrow, partly sunny, a chance of showers and thunderstorms up until about 3 o'clock in the afternoon, then a slight chance of showers and thunderstorms the rest of the day, a high of 86. Tomorrow night, becoming mostly cloudy, with showers likely and a thunderstorm possible, and a low of 62.

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15: 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In the end, we're all just people, folks, with our brilliance and our absurdities. And stories about people, well, they never get old. 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
5: Mostly cloudy tonight with a 50-50 chance of showers and thunderstorms, especially late. Look for a low around 63. Tomorrow, partly sunny. A chance of showers and thunderstorms up until about 3 o'clock in the afternoon. Then a slight chance of showers and thunderstorms the rest of the day, a high of 86. Tomorrow night, becoming mostly cloudy, with showers likely and a thunderstorm possible, and a low of 62.

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1: 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A dangerous heat wave blanketing more than two dozen states. ABC meteorologist Melissa Griffin.
2: These extreme heat warnings stretch all the